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1: 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It's Handbag Disco on a Saturday night, playing the best of the 70s, 80s and 90s and even noughties. What are you doing on a Saturday night? I hope you're coming to join me. 8 to 11, see you then. Right here on Shire Radio.

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0: Hello everybody, this is Carrie Jones on Shire Radio and I am with you every Monday for Marvellous Monday between 11 and 2. We cover horoscopes with Carrie's June to the Moon and we also cover lots of topics, feel good things and things, you know, that we can get the week started off positively. 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
1: A man's been charged with engaging in conduct in preparation of acts of terrorism, including against Reform UK leader Nigel Farage. Counter-terrorism police say 28-year-old Joshua Carey from Rotherham in South Yorkshire was charged relating to activity between May 2024 and July this year. He's due to appear at Westminster Magistrates Court on the 7th of October. G7 leaders have agreed to release up to 100 million barrels of petroleum reserves within 4 months. French President Emmanuel Macron says that they've agreed to take no measures to restrict the exchange of energy and petroleum products between partner countries. It comes amid concerns about diesel supply as prices reach £2 a litre for the first time. Two Iranian men have been charged over an alleged plot to target the Jewish community in the Manchester area ahead of Yom Kippur. Counter-terrorism police say 26-year-old Salem Ahmadiyan from Liverpool and 34-year-old Rahman Salehi from Salford are charged with engaging in conduct in preparation for terrorist acts. Both men have been remanded in custody to appear at Westminster Magistrates Court tomorrow. Zat Polanski claims the Green Party's electoral victories push Labour towards a more progressive governing agenda.
2: And last May, London turned green. The amazing Zoe and Liam and all of our new council leaders with their historic victories. And of course, it wasn't just London. Every corner of this country, Greens elected.
1: The Green Party leaders called for controls to hold down the costs of rent across the country at their conference. Mr. Polanski is standing in the Holborn and St. Pancras parliamentary by-election with the aim of winning the seat previously held by Sir Keir Starmer. And the palm houses at the Royal Botanic Garden in Edinburgh have reopened after 5 years. The 19th century glass houses were closed in 2021 so that restoration work could be carried out. From Radio News Hub, I'm Lucy Gorman-Lee.
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1: Brothers in Band, a Dire Straits tribute is coming to the Lantern House in Cumbernauld on the 9th of October. Brothers in Band is widely acclaimed for its faithful recreation of the music and the live performances of Dire Straits, one of Britain's most influential rock bands. Rather than being a simple tribute act, this show is a full-scale musical production that aims to capture the sound, style and atmosphere of Dire Straits throughout the band's career from 1977 to 1992. For fans of classics such as Sultans of Swing, Romeo and Juliet, Money for Nothing and Brothers in Arms, this promises to be a nostalgic evening celebrating the music of one of rock's most iconic bands. So don't miss Brothers in Band, a Dire Straits tribute on the 9th of October at the Lantern House in Cumbernauld. Tickets are priced from £23 to £25.
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1: Pumpkin picking at Valley View is back in October, bigger and better and packed with Halloween fun for the whole family. 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
2: BAFTA award winner Karen Dunbar, one of Scotland's best known comedy actors and DJ. She started off in the sketch show Cue and the Fat, then she went on to star in her own show, The Karen Dunbar Show, which received 4 nominations for the Golden Rose European TV Awards. This is a brand new show, and if you've seen Karen before, come back and see her again. Whilst enjoying some of her old classics, the Queen of Scottish Comedy will have you laughing all night long. The event takes place on the 10th of October. The time is 6:30, where? 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Ticket prices from £29.95. 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
1: The man accused of murdering Anne Widdecombe has also been charged with a terror plot against Reform UK leader Nigel Farage. Counter-terrorism policing say 28-year-old Joshua Kerry from Rotherham in South Yorkshire was charged relating to activity between May 2024 and July this year. Police say it's after a hugely intensive and complex investigation. Kerry is due to appear at Westminster Magistrates Court on the 7th of October. Manchester City have appealed against a judgment that they broke financial rules. An independent commission found the club guilty in a report released earlier this week. The FA say the decision has significant implications for the integrity of the game. Zap Polanski's called for a triple lock style guarantee for private renters at his party's conference.
2: 19-year-olds who can't afford student housing, so they're living with their parents and commuting to uni. But they're missing lectures because they can't afford the bus in and out. Missing out on living with strangers who could have become friends for life.
1: The Green Party leader also says there should be an end to fear and uncertainty in the rental market. There's warnings that schools need to be better prepared to deal with cyber attacks, but they're getting better at recovering from them. Ofqual says the number of cyber incidents are down, but there still needs to be more robust measures in place. Their spokesperson is Amanda Swan.
3: Cybersecurity isn't just an IT issue, it's a leadership responsibility. And having regular backups and a clear response plan can make a significant difference in helping organisations recover when things go wrong.
1: South East Water's announced an expansion to its current hose pipe ban. It now covers all of their customers, including the vulnerable. And this year's Strictly stars will hit the dance floor for Movie Week. Routines will be based on a range of films, including The Devil Wears Prada and The Godfather. That's the latest from Radio News Hub. I'm Lucy Gorman-Lee.
0: Lanarkshire weather.
4: This is your Friday evening weather. Tonight will be mostly clear and dry with just a few areas of cloud around. It will turn cloudier by dawn and your overnight temperature low for Lanarkshire is 8 degrees.
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7: Join one of Britain's most popular comedians, Alan Carr, for a special work in progress performance at Airdrie Town Hall on the 18th of October. 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So don't miss one of Britain's most popular comedians, Alan Carr, work in progress on the 18th of October at Airdrie Town Hall from 7:30 p.m. See the event website for pricing and availability of tickets.
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1: The ultimate tribute to the Man in Black is back. 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

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The 70s, the 80s, and the forgotten decade of music, the 1990s? 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
0: 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The event takes place on the 24th of October at 7:30 p.m. in the Townhouse in Hamilton. 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
1: A man's been charged with engaging in conduct in preparation of acts of terrorism, including against Reform UK leader Nigel Farage. Counter-terrorism police say 28-year-old Joshua Carey from Rotherham in South Yorkshire was charged relating to activity between May 2024 and July this year. He's due to appear at Westminster Magistrates Court on the 7th of October. G7 leaders have agreed to release up to 100 million barrels of petroleum reserves within 4 months. French President Emmanuel Macron says that they've agreed to take no measures to restrict the exchange of energy and petroleum products between partner countries. It comes amid concerns about diesel supply as prices reach £2 a litre for the first time. Two Iranian men have been charged over an alleged plot to target the Jewish community in the Manchester area ahead of Yom Kippur. Counter-terrorism police say 26-year-old Salem Ahmadiyan from Liverpool and 34-year-old Rahman Salehi from Salford are charged with engaging in conduct in preparation for terrorist acts. Both men have been remanded in custody to appear at Westminster Magistrates Court tomorrow. Zat Polanski claims the Green Party's electoral victories push Labour towards a more progressive governing agenda.
2: And last May, London turned green. The amazing Zoe and Liam and all of our new council leaders with their historic victories. And of course, it wasn't just London. Every corner of this country, Greens elected.
1: The Green Party leaders called for controls to hold down the costs of rent across the country at their conference. Mr. Polanski is standing in the Holborn and St. Pancras parliamentary by-election with the aim of winning the seat previously held by Sir Keir Starmer. And the palm houses at the Royal Botanic Garden in Edinburgh have reopened after 5 years. The 19th century glass houses were closed in 2021 so that restoration work could be carried out. From Radio News Hub, I'm Lucy Gorman-Lee.
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0: Lanarkshire weather.
4: This is your Friday evening weather. Tonight will be mostly clear and dry with just a few areas of cloud around. It will turn cloudier by dawn and your overnight temperature low for Lanarkshire is 8 degrees.
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1: Join Valley View at Goldings on Saturday the 3rd of October for a spellbinding event of music, mischief and mayhem with I Put a Spell on You, the Sandy Sisters tribute show. 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So that's I Put a Spell on You, the Sandy Sisters tribute show on Saturday the 3rd of October at Valley View at Goldings. 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

0: 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Why don't you join me on a Monday, Tuesday and Wednesday evening for the absolutely best 70s music. Sensational, I call it. Apart from the sensational 70s music, we have the quiz, we have the factoids, we have a featured year, and not forgetting my sincerely rotten jokes. 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
2: Monklands Light Opera presents The Witches of Eastwick. Alex, Suki and Jane, three women living in a small town dominated by local Felicia Gabrielle, all share a desire for some excitement to spice up their mundane lives. The three women begin to explore their powers in this comedic musical, coming to the Airdrie Town Hall between Thursday the 8th of October and Saturday the 10th of October. This event is for people 14 and above. Tickets cost £18 and concessions are £15.

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1: Witch Hunt is a thrilling new musical inspired by the Scottish witch trials. When a ruthless king declares war on witches, fear spreads and three women are accused, hunted and forced to run for their lives. Driven by a high-energy electronic dance music score, Witch Hunt is a gripping story of persecution, rebellion and unity, packed with soaring vocals, explosive choreography and defiant female power. Coming to Airdrie Town Hall on Friday the 16th of October. Doors open at 7:30 p.m. and tickets are £20 per adult, with concessions being £18. You can get your tickets at the northlanculture.co.uk website. That is Witch Hunt, coming to Airdrie Town Hall on Friday the 16th of October.
0: Got a What's On in the area soon? 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
3: The man accused of murdering Anne Widdecombe has also been charged with a terror plot against Reform UK leader Nigel Farage. Counter-terrorism policing say 28-year-old Joshua Kerry from Rotherham in South Yorkshire was charged relating to activity between May 2024 and July this year. Police say it's after a hugely intensive and complex investigation. Kerry is due to appear at Westminster Magistrates Court on the 7th of October. Manchester City have appealed against a judgment that they broke financial rules. An independent commission found the club guilty in a report released earlier this week. The FA say the decision has significant implications for the integrity of the game. Zap Polanski's called for a triple lock style guarantee for private renters at his party's conference.
4: 19-year-olds who can't afford student housing, so they're living with their parents and commuting to uni. But they're missing lectures because they can't afford the bus in and out. Missing out on living with strangers who could have become friends for life.
3: The Green Party leader also says there should be an end to fear and uncertainty in the rental market. There's warnings that schools need to be better prepared to deal with cyber attacks, but they're getting better at recovering from them. Ofqual says the number of cyber incidents are down, but there still needs to be more robust measures in place. Their spokesperson is Amanda Swan.
5: Cybersecurity isn't just an IT issue. It's a leadership responsibility. And having regular backups and a clear response plan can make a significant difference in helping organisations recover when things go wrong.
3: South East Water's announced an expansion to its current hose pipe ban. It now covers all of their customers, including the vulnerable. And this year's Strictly stars will hit the dance floor for Movie Week. Routines will be based on a range of films, including The Devil Wears Prada and The Godfather. That's the latest from Radio News Hub. I'm Lucy Gorman-Lee.
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0: Lanarkshire weather.
1: This is your Friday evening weather. Tonight will be mostly clear and dry with just a few areas of cloud around. It will turn cloudier by dawn and your overnight temperature low for Lanarkshire is 8 degrees.
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Hi there, it's Alec here. Just dropped in to remind you about Vinyl Days. 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

0: Remember the days of Beatlemania, flower power, miniskirts and mods and rockers? 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
1: The man accused of murdering Anne Widdicombe has now been charged with a terror plot against Nigel Farage. 28-year-old Joshua Carey of Burley Road in Rotherham will appear in court on Wednesday, charged with one count of preparation of terrorist acts. Two men have been charged with a suspected terror plot now targeting the Jewish community. 36-year-old Salem Amadan of Liverpool and 34-year-old Rahman Salehi of Salford are due to appear in court. It's alleged they had contact with a third party in relation to the plot who may be from Iran. We're told both men arrived by small boats in 2020 and 2023. Meanwhile, anti-Semitism at universities still remains significantly higher than before the October 7th attacks nearly 3 years ago. That's coming from the Community Security Trust. There's been two incidents of extreme violence since 2024, the first time the charity recorded incidents of this kind at universities. Stephen Silverman is from the Campaign Against Anti-Semitism.
2: There needs to be a recalibration of the way we look at our own history. As much as anything else, if we're going to start to deal with this problem, which is threatening to become almost irreversible.
1: US President Donald Trump says a US export ban on diesel was never really on the table, despite repeatedly claiming it was being considered. It comes after the announcement that leading G7 nations agreed to release 100 million barrels of fuel and oil from emergency stocks. Yesterday in Britain, the price of diesel topped the £2 average for the first time. And England continue their Nations League campaign today as they travel to Croatia. Thomas Tuchel says he would love to name his strongest team, but may be forced to rotate.
3: I told you before the Nations League, before these 2.5 weeks, that I would like to give the responsibility to the core players. I'm still on that place. Players from behind are still pushing. We have high level in training.
1: His side are second in their Nations League group table with kickoff at 5 o'clock. That's the latest. Here from Radio News Hub, I'm Matthew Dudley.
0: Lanarkshire weather.
4: This is your Saturday daytime weather. Today we'll see some patches of cloud to start, but later on it will turn largely sunny. It's expected to be a dry day, and your daytime temperature for Lanarkshire is 14 degrees.
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6: 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I burned some bridges on the way. 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
1: Featuring the iconic songs of the Proclaimers, don't miss the Hamilton operatic and dramatic club's production of Sunshine on Leith at the Townhouse Hamilton. 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
1: A man has been charged with preparation of acts of terrorism against the Reform UK leader Nigel Farage. Counter-terrorism police say 28-year-old Joshua Kerry from Rotherham was charged relating to the activity between May of 2024 and July this year. He's also accused of the murder of Anne Widdecombe and will appear in court on Wednesday. Two men are due in court, having been charged over an alleged bomb plot against the Jewish community. We're told both men arrived by small boats in 2020 and 2023 and allegedly had contact with a third party over the plant, potentially from Iran. 36-year-old Salem Amajan of Liverpool and 34-year-old Rahman Salehi of Salford were both charged yesterday. Meanwhile, the number of attacks against the Jewish students and staff at universities remains significantly higher than before the October 7th attacks nearly 3 years ago. The Community Security Trust say they recorded two incidents of extreme violence. Stephen Silverman is from the Campaign Against Antisemitism.
2: What we have seen is a level of criticism escalating into hatred that is born not of fact but of feelings and emotions whipped up by bad actors to actually encourage this level of hatred.
1: Despite repeatedly claiming it was an option, the US President Donald Trump now says a ban on US diesel exports was never really on the table. A ban would have left Britain competing with other nations to find an alternative source, driving prices even higher than the record prices we currently see at the pumps. Leading G7 nations yesterday agreed to release 100 million barrels of fuel and oil from their emergency stocks. And England are back on their travels today as they head to Rijeka to take on Croatia. Thomas Tuchel's thanked the travelling fans.
3: Stadium is very, very small and very, very close up to the players, so it's a unique occasion. I'm glad that our 100 or 200 fans have a chance to be here. That means a lot to us, that the most loyal fans.
1: That's the latest from Radio News Hub. I'm Matthew Dudley.
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4: This is your Saturday daytime weather. Today we'll see some patches of cloud to start, but later on it will turn largely sunny. It's expected to be a dry day, and your daytime temperature for Lanarkshire is 14 degrees.
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1: Well, hello. 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So Monday, Tuesday and Wednesday, 6 till 7pm, it's the Swingin' 60s Hour with Brian L on Shire Radio.

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0: Jones, and I'm here Fridays between 11 a.m. and 2 p.m. live and loud. We talk about really hard-hitting subjects like how do you like your chips, do you like your biscuit dunked, and that is on Fridays with me, Carrie Jones. Oh, and not forgetting the disco half hour, so come and join me, it's worth it. We have so much fun.
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Albuquerque. 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This and every Saturday with me, Stan the Man, from 10 till 12. I'll bring the energy. You bring

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1: A man has been charged over an alleged terror plot against Nigel Farage. Johnny Holmes has the details.
2: 28-year-old Joshua Kerry of Bearley Road in Rotherham has been charged with one count of preparation of terrorist acts for incidents between May of 2024 and July this year. He has also been accused of the murder of Anne Widdecombe, with Home Secretary Shabana Mahmood offering Mr Farage and his family her profound sympathy.
1: Two men have been charged with a suspected terror plot targeting the Jewish community. 36-year-old Salam Amajan of Liverpool and 34-year-old Rahman Salehi of Salford are both due to appear in court. It's alleged they had contact with a third party in relation to the plot, who may be from Iran. We're told both men arrived by small boats in 2020 and 2023. Meanwhile, anti-Semitism at universities still remains significantly higher than before the October 7th attacks nearly 3 years ago. That's coming from the Community Security Trust. They say they received 178 reports of anti-Semitic attacks from students and staff since 2024. Two of them were recorded as extreme violence. Stephen Silverman is from the Campaign Against Anti-Semitism. He says it always hides behind an excuse.
3: Today the excuse is Israel. Anti-Semitism existed long before the existence of the State of Israel. So it's important to recognise and not try to legitimise a lot of what we're seeing as dissatisfaction with the government of Israel.
1: US President Donald Trump says a US export ban on diesel was never really on the table, despite repeatedly claiming it was being considered. It comes after the announcement that leading G7 nations agreed to release 100 million barrels of fuel and oil from emergency stocks. Yesterday in Britain, the price of diesel topped the £2 average for the first time. Police across the south coast are braced for anti-migrant protests today. They've warned demonstrators against wearing face coverings. And England are back in Nations League action this evening. That's the latest from Radio News Hub. I'm Matthew Dudley.
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4: This is your Saturday daytime weather. Today we'll see some patches of cloud to start, but later on it will turn largely sunny. It's expected to be a dry day, and your daytime temperature for Lanarkshire is 14 degrees.
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Billy Idol, Moni Moni, getting your decades breakfast done the way for the weekend. Welcome to a Sing It Saturday. Decades breakfast, good morning. Coming up on the show then, in just a moment, we'll get into your lyric game. We got your 1 second wonder, your year of fortune, and what day is it today? Any ideas, my dears? Could be your day today. It's

Come On, of course the Rolling Stones did that one too, didn't they? Super, we love that. Welcome to your Decades Breakfast. Let's get straight into your lyric game then today. These are lyrics today. Oh, he's more, too much more than a pretty face. It's so strange the way he talk, it's a disgrace. Oh, it sounds familiar, that one. What is that? Any ideas on that one? Oh, is he more, too much more than a pretty face? It's so strange the way he talk, it's a disgrace.

who've done it. Bit of soul for you, 70s soul on your decade's breakfast. Let's get to musical birthdays then. On this day, 1938, Eddie Cochran was born.

0: kills. 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
1: There's an unforgettable song, right? 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Happy heavenly birthday to Eddie today. And on this day, 1941, Chubby Checker was born.

0: What a big number right there. Mark Allman and Jackie on your Decades Breakfast Chubby Checker. 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
1: 1962.
0: Back to the 60s on a Sing It Saturday, 1962. Clip in the Shadows in a moment. First up, how about this, Joe Brown.

0: I'll be looking for you.
1: There he is, Sir Cliff Richard. Long before he was a Sir, along with the Shadows, It'll Be Me and Joe Brown, A Picture of You. Both those songs back to 1962 on your Decades Breakfast.
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that's a perfect song for a breakfast show, isn't it? Beatles, Good Day Sunshine on your decade's breakfast. So we're doing your lyric game this morning. Any ideas on the lyrics today? Oh, is he more, too much more than a pretty face? It's so strange, the way he talk, it's a disgrace. Do you know that one? It'd be a disgrace if you get that one wrong this morning, I tell you.

Blue dancing on a Saturday night. Perfect for a Saturday, that one, isn't it? Gloria Gaynor, I Will Survive. I wonder if you remember this song on this day, 1987, at number one on the UK singles chart. It was Mars, Pa.

Mars and Pump Up the Volume. I think that DJ kind of sound at the start there sounds like the Emperor Roscoe. Remember that guy on Radio 1 back in the day? On this day, 1945, Antonio Martinez was born of Los Bravos.

classic Gibson Brothers and Cuba. There's a dancing number for you. And Cuba, Los Bravos and Black is Black. Let's give you the answer to your lyric game this morning. Put you out of your misery on this one, shall we? Oh, is he more, too much more than a pretty face? It's so strange the way you talk. It's a disgrace.

David Essex, gonna make you a star on your decade's breakfast. That's it, first hour done. Can you believe it already? That's your lyrical answer. In the next hour, we'll have more fun in the next hour, shall we? Your 1 second wonder on the way. I'll play you 1 second of a song, and you see if you can work it out, and we'll play it in full before the end of the hour.

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1: The man accused of murdering Anne Widdicombe has been charged over an alleged terror plot against Nigel Farage. Johnny Holmes explains.
2: Counter-terrorism police say that 28-year-old Joshua Kerry of Bearley Road, Rotherham, has been charged for activity between May of 2024 and July this year. Home Secretary Shabana Mahmood said an attack on anyone in politics is an attack on us all, with Kerry due in court on Wednesday.
1: Two men are also due in court, there having been charged over an alleged bomb plot against the Manchester Jewish community. We're told both men arrived in small boats in 2020 and 2023 and allegedly had contact with a third party over the plan, potentially from Iran. 36-year-old Salem Amajan of Liverpool and 34-year-old Rahman Salehi of Salford were charged yesterday. Meanwhile, anti-Semitism at universities remains significantly higher than before October the 7th attacks nearly 3 years ago. That's coming from the Community Security Trust. There have been two incidents of extreme violence since 2024. This is the first time the charity has recorded incidents of this kind at universities. Stephen Silverman is from the Campaign Against Anti-Semitism.
3: There needs to be a recalibration of the way we look at our own history. As much as anything else, if we're going to start to deal with this problem, which is threatening to become almost irreversible.
1: Despite repeatedly claiming it was an option, the US President Donald Trump now says a ban on US diesel exports was never on the table. A ban would have left Britain competing with other nations to find an alternative source. Leading G7 nations yesterday agreed to release 100 million barrels of fuel and oil from their emergency stocks under pressure from the US. Rachel Millwood, the deputy leader of the Green Party, is expected to say that water companies should immediately be bought into public ownership, with shareholders gaining no compensation. It's as the Green Party conference continues this weekend down in Brighton. That's the latest here from Radio News Hub. I'm Matthew Dudley.
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0: Lanarkshire weather.
5: This is your Saturday daytime weather. Today we'll see some patches of cloud to start, but later on it will turn largely sunny. It's expected to be a dry day, and your daytime temperature for Lanarkshire is 14 degrees.
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Grace Taylor, I Feel Love coming on your Decades Breakfast. Back the good times. Oh, yeah. It's a Sing It Saturday with Mark Gale. All your favourite songs that, well, hopefully you're singing along to

0: Nasty, One Second Wonder then on a Singing Saturday. It's always a very famous song, but is it famous enough for you tonight?
1: Give me the music!
0: There you go, there's your 1 second today. I reckon I've been good to you today. Double good to you.
1: Give me the music!
0: There you go, that's Saturday's 1 second wonder. I don't think you'll be wondering for long.

goodies at 2.5 minutes of musical goodness. Charlie and NS Fox and Mockingbird on your Decades Breakfast. Let's do a musical birthday on this day, 1950. Ronnie Laws was born of Earth,

There you go, it's a feel good song for a singing Saturday. Hopefully singing along to one of those two as well. Van Morrison, Bright Side of the Road, and Earth, Wind & Fire. Let's groove. That's how we do it here at Decades Breakfast. Let's do a birthday. This is a sing-along song, definitely on this day, 1961. Robbie James was born. But why in his name? Why did he do that? Modern Romance.

classic Aztec camera, Somewhere in My Heart, New Decades Breakfast, Modern Romance. Happy birthday, Robbie James, today, of Modern Romance, born on this day, 1961. It's your Decades Breakfast with Mark Gale. We're doing your 1 second wonder this hour. And what day is it today? Does anybody know? Let's find out, shall we? Decades.

0: 23rd of October, Boyfriend Day today. 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
7: 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When a ruthless king declares war on witches, fear spreads and three women are accused, hunted and forced to run for their lives. 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Coming to Airdrie Town Hall on Friday the 16th of October. 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That is Witch Hunt, coming to Airdrie Town Hall on Friday the 16th of October.
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0: nobody doing it like we are in the morning. That's why you're here, right? Decades Breakfast. All the decades you love. Classic Queen and Classic Freddie. And Somebody to Love, your 1 second wonder today. How are you getting on with that? It sounds like this.
1: Give me the music.
0: No problems getting that one today. 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

0: the Shirelles, Shalala, and your Decades Breakfast. They might be giants and birdhouse in your soul. Let's give you the answer to the 1 second wonder. What was it today?
1: Give me the music.
0: It's a good job there's not a prize to each of you this morning. I tell you what, we'd have no prizes left at all. The answer, Tina Charles and Dance Little Lady Dance.

0: Charles and your Decades Breakfast. There you go. Nice and easy today on your 1 second wonder and a Sing It Saturday. Just about done. Thanks for tuning in. I'll leave you with more of the songs that you love to sing along to there on the way or right throughout the day. Don't go anywhere. I'll leave you with a musical birthday. Our final one this morning. Happy birthday, Gwen Stefani, born on this day, 1969. Originally, she was with No Doubt.
1: Yeah.

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1: The co-pilot on a Fly Dubai flight that nearly crashed last week attacked the captain with the cockpit's crash axe. That's according to the United Arab Emirates officials, who have called it a terrorist incident. We're told the co-pilot tried to take control of the Israel-bound aircraft, but was ultimately subdued by passengers and crew. A man here has been charged over an alleged terror plot against Nigel Farage. Johnny Holmes has the details.
2: 28-year-old Joshua Kerry of Bearley Road in Rotherham has been charged with one count of preparation of terrorist acts for incidents between May of 2024 and July this year. He has also been accused of the murder of Anne Widdecombe, with Home Secretary Shabana Mahmood offering Mr. Farage and his family her profound sympathy.
1: Two men have been charged with a suspected terror plot targeting the Manchester Jewish community. 36-year-old Salaman Amajan of Liverpool and 34-year-old Rahman Salehi of Salford are due to appear in court. It is alleged they had contact with a third party in relation to the plot, who may have been from Iran. We're told both men arrived in small boats in 2020 and 2023. US President Donald Trump says a US export ban on diesel was never really on the table, despite repeatedly claiming it was being considered. It comes after the announcement that leading G7 nations agreed to release 100 million barrels of fuel and oil from emergency stocks. Yesterday in Britain, the price of diesel topped the £2 average for the very first time. And England continue their Nations League campaign today as they travel to Croatia. Thomas Tuchel says his side need to keep the intensity up, despite the crowd being primarily made up of schoolchildren.
3: It might feel a little bit like pre-season, but it's not pre-season. It's a crucial match in Nations League, and this is just another layer to be professional and to take care about. It is what it is, and we have to deal with it.
1: His side are second in their Nations League group table, with kickoff tonight at 5 o'clock. That's the latest here from Radio News Hub. I'm Matthew Dudley.
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5: This is your Saturday daytime weather. Today we'll see some patches of cloud to start, but later on it will turn largely sunny. It's expected to be a dry day, and your daytime temperature for Lanarkshire is 14 degrees.
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morning. Hello, happy Saturday, dear. Stan the Man here on Shire Radio, the sound of Lanarkshire. Kicking up your weekend with 2 hours of great music, a bit of banter, hopefully a few tunes that'll have you turning the radio up rather than doing the housework. Wherever you're listening, at home, in the car, at work, walking the dog, or just putting your feet up with a cuppa. Thanks for joining me this morning.

What a great start to a Saturday morning, even though I do say so myself. Right, what's on the Saturday socials for you today, my friends? If you are planning a long-distance road trip, who would be your ideal travelling partner? Who do you reckon? A new study reveals that sleep divorces are on the up. What do you reckon? Want to know more about that? And a tarot reader reveals the three signs that you're secretly psychic. Oh, yes. We got the mystery voice, we got the Saturday big song, and Crofty is in the building. Some of those fat files.

Saturday the 3rd of October. Goodness gracious, where does the time go? Snow Patrol, talking of snow, it is autumn. 3rd of October already, my goodness gracious. Here's a bit of Sting right here on Chai Radio, the sound of...

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0: That's a great new single. She got a Grammy Award nomination for the single Love Me Like You Do. Remember that. Ellie Goulding, 2026. Track called For Your Entertainment. Right, Saturday it is. Sapphire Radio, the sound of Lanarkshire with me, Stan the Man. Time for one of these.
1: Here's Stan the Man's mystery voice for today. Who do you think this is?
2: Because if you went in front all the way round, it was absolutely filthy. And I frankly, you know, if I hadn't recognised the colours, I don't think I'd have recognised myself, so I wouldn't have blamed anybody else for
0: there
2: recognizing
0: we are.
2: Me.
0: That is the mystery voice. I'll give you a clue. I was born into a family where the family business is rather well known. That is our mystery voice. Another clue coming in about 20 minutes. Right now, on a Saturday morning, lovely Donna Summer. This time, I know it's for real.

Yeah, taking you back in time this Saturday morning. Great song there from the Lightning Seeds, and Lucky You. Right, a new study has found that 51% pick pets over people for road trips. Yeah, if you're going on a long road trip, there's only one partner to take. 51% say travelling with their pet means travelling with a person, according to this new survey research. No arguing over the playlist, that's good. No debates about snacks, just a dog asking for a window seat. 73% say would rather drive than just fly so their pet can come along. And 45% have actually turned down travel plans that could not include their pets. Distance is not really a deal breaker either, since 45% would drive more than 4 hours to keep their pet riding shotguns. I'm with this. I like this. I like the old statement from Joan Rivers, by the way. She once famously said, it's obvious that women are smarter than men. Think about it, she said. Diamonds are a girl's best friend. A man's best friend is his dog. Absolutely.

0: 1967, we used to call that psychedelic pop, absolutely. Got to number one on the Billboard Hot 100, Lemon Pipers and Green Tambourine. Right, going to play this next one. I played it already last week for you. It's a great new single from John Oates. And I did mention last week that John Oates had split up with Daryl Hall and they hadn't spoken for 20 years. That's a pity. It's a great duo they were. However, here he is, John Oates, brand new single, Good Night or Goodbye.
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0: 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You want to travel back to the 80s with 1 hour of great 80s classics? We have songs from ABBA to AHA, Barry Manilow to the Bee Gees, and of course, Prince to the Proclaimers, and many more. 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

0: Yeah, you know what? It's one of those weekend songs, that, isn't it? The Turtles and Happy Together. Right, Crofty, what do you have for us?
1: Thanks, Dan. In 2016, Lawrence John Ripple walked into a Kansas City bank and handed the teller a robbery note. But after getting the money, he did not run. He sat down in the bank lobby and waited for police. Court papers revealed the bizarre reason. Ripple had argued with his wife, wrote the demand note in front of her, and told investigators he would rather be in prison than go back home. He later pleaded guilty to bank robbery. Then came the ironic ending. After his health problems, depression, remorse, and low risk of reoffending were raised in court, a federal judge sentenced him to 6 months of home confinement plus supervised probation and community service. So he robbed a bank to avoid being at home, and his punishment sent him right back there.

0: Yeah, it could have been made in the 1960s, couldn't it? That is Brookcombe 2026. Brand new single, Love Was Made of Stone. Right, time for this.
1: Here's Stan the Man's mystery voice for today. Who do you think this is?
2: Because if you went in front all the way around, it was absolutely filthy. And I frankly, you know, if I hadn't recognised the colours, I don't think I'd have recognised myself, so I wouldn't have blamed anybody else for not recognising.
0: Yeah, mystery voice today. Are you getting this lady? Clue number two. Horses have played a huge part in my life, and I've competed at the very highest level. That is our mystery voice. Play it again in about 20 minutes.

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was 11 o'clock. I can't think that you're still in bed, but there we are. If you are, good luck to you. Breakfast in bed, Chrissy Hynde and UB40. Right, onto this thing about the tarot reader. Going to put a bit of background to this. A tarot reader who spent 30 years reading cards says psychic experiences are way more common than we think. Kerry King reckons we're all secretly psychic. It's just something that fades as we grow up. The first sign is called claircognizance. Basically getting a strong gut instinct about someone or something before you know any details. She says to test it by keeping a notebook for a week and writing down every unexplained hunch before you know it's right. The second sign shows up in your dreams, like seeing a place you've never been to and then stumbling across it months later. The third sign, well, that's all about synchronicities. Those weird coincidences, like thinking of someone from your past and then seeing their name that same afternoon. Kerry suggests keeping a dream diary by your bed and jotting down whatever you remember the second that you wake up. The only problem to that is when I wake up, I've got to find my specs. That takes about 15 minutes, by which time I've forgotten what I was dreaming about.

0: 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It's all here in the 6s of 6 with Brian L. Now, included in the 20 plus records you'll hear is the ABC feature, the male and female doubler, and a 60s chart with all the number ones, and we'll even play some of them. So Monday, Tuesday and Wednesday, 6 till 7pm, it's the Swingin' 60s Hour with Brian L on Shire Radio.
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0: That's Top Loader on a Saturday morning right here on Shire Radio, the sound of Lanarkshire. Dancing in the moonlight. It is that time of a Saturday, my friends, where we go to our country couple for today.
1: Here we go.

Hi there, it's Rachel here. Just dropped in to remind you to join me this Sunday between 7 and 8pm right here on Shire Radio for an hour of great country music. 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
1: Just when I thought I got him to fall in love again.
0: It is so good to see a country single in the mainstream charts at the top of the charts. Ellen Langley and Choosing Texas. And before that, it was Kane Brown sampling a song by Shania Twain. He calls that Boots. Right, don't take this the wrong way. Have you got a smelly house? A new study has found just how much cash we're willing to burn to make sure that our homes smell great. The study found that on average we buy 6 candles a year, priced on average around £7.40. That totals just over, £44 a year. Experts say that this isn't unexpected, with bedrooms, bathrooms and living rooms all being popular locations for candles. This isn't a complete surprise. 42% of people asked said that their main reason for buying candles was to make their home smell better. Of course it is. While a further 36% admitting candles help them relax and make their home feel cozier. Now, I don't want to cause a domestic, how much do you spend on candles? I know somebody who spends £50 a month, and I'm not kidding.

0: the tartan terraces. Where the legends are local, the chat's pure class, and the snacks are never far away. Catch Bill and Michelle on the tartan terraces every Friday night from 7 p.m. only on Shire Radio. 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

0: Yes, it's Saturday. You might be going to a wedding today. Whatever you do, don't stop the wedding. 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
1: Here's Stan the Man's mystery voice for today. Who do you think this is?
2: Because if you went in front all the way around, it was absolutely filthy. And I frankly, you know, if I hadn't recognised the colours, I don't think I'd have recognised myself, so I wouldn't have blamed anybody else for not recognising me.
0: Yeah, that is our mystery voice today. Clue number three. I once represented Great Britain at the Olympic Games. Wow. Who is it? Who is that lady on the mystery voice?

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0: Master Chiefs on a Saturday morning. Bit of Ruby. Let's have a bit of Crofty. Crofty, good morning. What have you got for us?
1: Hi, Stan. Joan Murray's survival is often cited as one of the most extraordinary accidents in skydiving history. In September 1999, she was performing a jump over North Carolina when both her main parachute and reserve parachute malfunctioned, leaving her descending at a devastating speed. She struck the ground with enough force to suffer severe injuries, including multiple fractures and internal trauma. Under normal circumstances, such an impact is usually fatal, making her survival remarkable in itself. What made the story even stranger was where she landed, a large mound inhabited by fire ants. She lay unconscious. Hundreds of ants swarmed and repeatedly stung her. A popular version of the story claims the stings kept her heart beating. Medical experts are more cautious. Well, the stings likely caused a massive adrenaline response and may have helped rescuers realize she was still alive. There is no definitive evidence that they alone sustained her heart beat. Murray underwent numerous surgeries and a long recovery, but ultimately survived. Her case remains one of the rare documented examples of a person living through a near-terminal parachute failure.
0: Thanks, Crofty. Well, I guess, you know, if you're going to jump out of an aeroplane and your parachute doesn't open, that story says it. You might survive. Chances are you won't, but you might.

0: It's a great rhythm, isn't it? That is the Womack Sisters. Bee Gees, Imani, and Kucha. Kucha Womack. 2026 single called If I Let You. And before that, it was Mum and Dad, Womack and Womack. Taking you back in time for a classic track called Teardrops. Right, coming up next, we have the title track from the Proclaimers' new album after this.
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Saturday big song. Al Martino, boy, could that fella sing. And Here in My Heart, that of course was the very, very first number one single in the British charts back in 1952. Right, what about a sleep divorce? Experts are saying that sleep divorces could actually improve relationships, but the idea has sparked mixed reactions. A new study found that nearly 30% of people are choosing to sleep separately from their significant others. It's a new trend. It's dubbed a sleep divorce and is particularly popular among millennials. Would you believe that? According to Dr. Seema, this trend may be due to the fact that poor sleep can lead to mood changes and arguments with partners. Some people may feel resentful towards their partner if their sleep is constantly being disrupted, which can negatively impact their relationship, the doctor said. However, they did note that if loud snoring is a major issue,

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0: Here's Stan the Man's mystery voice for today. Who do you think this is?
1: Because if you went in front all the way round, it was absolutely filthy. And I frankly, you know, if I hadn't recognised the colours, I don't think I'd have recognised myself, so I wouldn't have blamed anybody else.
2: There we go, that's the mystery voice today. A distinguished equestrian. She won one gold medal at the 1971 and two silver medals at the 1975 European Eventing Championships. My friend, she's the second child, only daughter of Queen Elizabeth II and Prince Philip, Duke of Edinburgh. It was indeed the mystery voice today, the Princess Royal, and that's it. Thank you so much for listening. I'll be back next Saturday at 10 o'clock. Until then, have yourselves a great week. Stand by, stay logged on. It's Alec up next.

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1: The co-pilot of a Fly Dubai flight, which almost crashed last week, had attacked the pilot with the cockpit's crash axe. Johnny Holmes gives us the details.
2: That's right. The United Arab Emirates officials have deemed it a terrorist incident, with the co-pilot being brought down by passengers and crew. He's been named as Omani national Hamam al-Hamami and had tried to take control of the plane, which was heading for Israel with 182 people on board. Investigations are underway to determine whether he was working alone or has a connection to extremist groups.
1: Two Iranian nationals have been remanded into custody, charged with preparation of terrorist acts. It's over an alleged bomb plot against the Jewish community in Manchester. Salam Amajan and Rahman Salehi, 36 and 34, reportedly both came to the UK on small boats. That's back in 2020 and 2023. Meanwhile, anti-Semitism at universities still remains significantly higher than before October the 7th attacks nearly 3 years ago. That's coming from the Community Security Trust, who say they've received 178 reports of anti-Semitic attacks since 2024. Stephen Silverman is from the Campaign Against Anti-Semitism. He says it always hides behind an excuse.
3: Today the excuse is Israel. Anti-Semitism existed long before the existence of the State of Israel. So it's important to recognise and not try to legitimise a lot of what we're seeing as dissatisfaction with the government of Israel.
1: US President Donald Trump says a US export ban on diesel was never really on the table, despite repeatedly claiming it was being considered. It comes after the announcement that leading G7 nations have agreed to release 100 million barrels of fuel and oil from their emergency stocks. And the second episode of Celebrity Traitors drew in a peak audience of 8.6 million viewers last night. That's the latest from Radio News Hub. I'm Matthew Dudley.
0: Lanarkshire weather.
4: This is your Saturday daytime weather. Today we'll see some patches of cloud to start, but later on it will turn largely sunny. It's expected to be a dry day, and your daytime temperature for Lanarkshire is 14 degrees.
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Oh, stay away from that runaround sushi. It's bad news for you. Oh, she definitely is. Underway right here on Vinyl Days on this Saturday afternoon with the sound of Dion. And we're heading back to the 60s there. And they've run around Sue. How you doing? Good afternoon. It's Alec with you till 2 o'clock this afternoon. I've got the hits absolutely jam-packed to the rafters for you. 60s to 90s music all the way. But first of all, a big thank you to Stan the Man there. Sounding in fine voice as ever. And I tell you, some playing some good music as well. I will try my very best between now and 2 o'clock. Then it gets downhill between 2 and 6. Jim Tierney's along with the Super Saturday, of course. And we might be speaking to Jim a bit later on. Right now, let's you and I head to the 70s and bring in this one. It comes from Lou Christie.

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Shire Radio, the sound of Lanarkshire for a Saturday afternoon. And that was one of those 12 inches in the 80s where weird guys, it was normally guys, would wander around the pubs and clubs with a 12 inch single under their arm and say, please play that. It was a massive hit in Spain when I was on holiday over there. And it was a big hit, and that's how it basically became a hit here in the UK. People on their 12 inches out with the pubs and clubs, and guys like me playing them, and people going, what is that? Ryan Paris, big hit, and basically a one-hit wonder, and the La Dolce Vita playing out on Shire Radio. Hope you're feeling good this Saturday, and I've got great music between now and 2 o'clock. And here's a song that's come out a couple of times, but this is my favourite version of it. It comes from Black Box.

Do you know what? I was like that at school. I was always in trouble, and it's never changed. It's still the same. Lindsey Buckingham playing out on Shire Radio, and of course he did a lot of solo stuff, but he also did a lot of tracks with his other half, and they were part of this group. It is, of course, Fleetwood Mac.

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4: Monklands Light Opera presents The Witches of Eastwick. Alex, Suki and Jane, three women living in a small town dominated by local Felicia Gabrielle, all share a desire for some excitement to spice up their mundane lives. The three women begin to explore their powers in this comedic musical, coming to the Airdrie Town Hall between Thursday the 8th of October and Saturday the 10th of October. This event is for people 14 and above. Tickets cost £18 and concessions are £15. That is The Witches of Eastwick, coming to Airdrie Town Hall between the 8th and 10th of October. You can get more information and your tickets on the northlandculture.co.uk website.
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Scottish talent at its finest, Simple Minds, and they're alive and kicking. And of course, I've got a brand new song out this week, and I think it's going to do quite well. Listen out for it during the daytimes, and I'm sure Mr. Tierney will play that between 2 and 6 o'clock this afternoon. Right, couple of songs, taking us up to news headlines at 1 o'clock, and let's bring in this one. It's a great country type song, but it was a big hit

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1: The co-pilot of a Fly Dubai flight which almost crashed last week has this morning been named. Johnny Holmes has more.
2: The co-pilot has been named as Omani national Hammam al-Hammami, with reports he had been banned from flying in Oman over concerns he had adopted extreme views. United Arab Emirates officials have deemed this week's incident a terrorist one, with al-Hammami being brought down by passengers and crew. We have heard he attacked the pilot with a cockpit crash axe.
1: The 25-year-old dual UK-Iranian national has been bailed following the RAF Fairford incident. According to the counter-terrorism policing, he was arrested on suspicion of preparation of terrorist acts. He's now the sixth man to be arrested in connection to the plot and then bailed. The man accused of murdering Anne Widdicombe has been charged with a terror plot against Nigel Farage. 28-year-old Joshua Kerry of Burley Road in Rotherham will appear in court on Wednesday. Home Secretary Shabana Mahmood said her profound sympathies are with Mr. Farage and his family. Despite repeatedly claiming it was an option, the US President Donald Trump now says a ban on US diesel exports was never really on the table. A ban would have left Britain competing with other nations to find an alternative source, driving prices even higher than the record ones we currently see at the pump. Leading G7 nations yesterday agreed to release 100 million barrels of fuel and oil from emergency stocks. And England continue their Nations League campaign today as they travel to Croatia. Thomas Tuchel says he would love to name his strongest team, but he may need to rotate.
3: I told you before the Nations League, before these 2.5 weeks, that I would like to give the responsibility to the core players. I'm still on that place. Players from behind are still pushing. We have high level in training.
1: His side are second in their Nations League group table with kickoff tonight at 5 o'clock. That's the latest here from Radio News Hub. I'm Matthew Dudley.
0: Lanarkshire weather.
4: This is your Saturday daytime weather. Today we'll see some patches of cloud to start, but later on it will turn largely sunny. It's expected to be a dry day, and your daytime temperature for Lanarkshire is 14 degrees.
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Mary Hope Kittens, those were the days, and they play on Shire Radio. Here we go, Saturday afternoon, it's just after 1 o'clock. We're waiting on Jim turning up here because I think it's time we got the kettle on. He's no one yet, I think he's running a bit late, but we will get to him shortly. As I take you to the 90s right now, and I've got to say, this is a brilliant one-hit wonder from Donna Lewis.

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great old disco tune that. As soon as you play it, the dance floor is absolutely packed. From the London Beat, and I've been thinking about you. Now, don't forget, if you love your oldies music, we've got you covered weekdays, Monday through until Friday. We do the 60s, the 70s, the 80s, and also for the 90s as well. And that kicks off at 6 p.m, so make sure you don't miss it. Talking of the 60s, here's a great song from the Beach Boys.

Scottish talent there from Jim Diamond and the Hi Ho Silver on Shire Radio. This is the Sound of Lanarkshire. Just looking here, we've got a top three of the bass lined up for you. It will come one song from now as we head to the 60s, but you stand by. October 1983 is on the way next.

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Red, Golden, Green. Culture Club there, they were the big number one on October the 23rd, 1983. This is how the top three looked. At number three, Tracy Ullman, They Don't Know. At number two, Lionel Richie and the All Night Long. And finally, the Culture Club there and their Camera Chameleon plays out on Shire Radio. Right, what have we got for you? A lovely song. It was a Christian song and somebody thought, you know what? That's really good. Let's get it into the charts. And they did. This is Sixpence None the Richer and their brilliant tune. This is Kiss Me.

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back to 1980, Nick Stryker Band and they're Walking the Park. That's about it from me to you. Jim has arrived. He's away getting the kettle on just now, but he will be here live and loud just after the news headlines at 2 o'clock with the Super Saturday all the way through until 6. And I'll join him just after 5 o'clock and we'll have an old man rant as such, but we will be talking TV themes of the past, British TV themes. So if you tune in the back at 5 o'clock, we'll get lots of great memories for you. I'm back with you, I think, Wednesday here on Shire Radio, and Thursday I'm in for Shouty. It's more Botox for him, so I'll be looking after his show Wednesday and Thursday of next week. Feeling that, join me back here next Saturday. We'll do it all over again between 12 and 2. Enjoy the rest of your Saturday here on Shire Radio. Let's have some Scottish talent. This is the Band Pilot. Take care. Bye-bye.

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1: The co-pilot of a Fly Dubai flight, which almost crashed last week, had attacked the pilot with the cockpit's crash axe. Johnny Holmes gives us the details.
2: That's right. The United Arab Emirates officials have deemed it a terrorist incident, with the co-pilot being brought down by passengers and crew. He's been named as Omani national Hamam al-Hamami and had tried to take control of the plane, which was heading for Israel with 182 people on board. Investigations are underway to determine whether he was working alone or has a connection to extremist groups.
1: Two Iranian nationals have been remanded into custody, charged with preparation of terrorist acts. It's over an alleged bomb plot against the Jewish community in Manchester. Salam Amajan and Rahman Salehi, 36 and 34, reportedly both came to the UK on small boats. That's back in 2020 and 2023. Meanwhile, anti-Semitism at universities still remains significantly higher than before October the 7th attacks nearly 3 years ago. That's coming from the Community Security Trust, who say they've received 178 reports of anti-Semitic attacks since 2024. Stephen Silverman is from the Campaign Against Anti-Semitism. He says it always hides behind an excuse.
3: Today the excuse is Israel. Anti-Semitism existed long before the existence of the State of Israel. So it's important to recognise and not try to legitimise a lot of what we're seeing as dissatisfaction with the government of Israel.
1: US President Donald Trump says a US export ban on diesel was never really on the table, despite repeatedly claiming it was being considered. It comes after the announcement that leading G7 nations have agreed to release 100 million barrels of fuel and oil from their emergency stocks. And the second episode of Celebrity Traitors drew in a peak audience of 8.6 million viewers last night. That's the latest from Radio News Hub. I'm Matthew Dudley.
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4: This is your Saturday daytime weather. Today we'll see some patches of cloud to start, but later on it will turn largely sunny. It's expected to be a dry day, and your daytime temperature for Lanarkshire is 14 degrees.
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7: Good afternoon, Lanarkshire. How the devil are you? Welcome to my favourite day of the week. It's a Saturday, of course, and it's a Super Saturday Show. With myself, Jim Tierney, in the seat from now until 6 o'clock. As always, our usual shenanigans. All the stuff and fluff coming your way between now and then. My thanks to Alec for a cracking vinyl days, as per usual. He'll be back next week doing much of the same. Some great music from the 60s to the 90s. Always look forward to Alec's show on a Saturday. Great show. If you want to get in touch this afternoon, you know how to do it on the WhatsApp, 077-6365-6097. Or you can go onto our website, and there's a WhatsApp button there. 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You can also message us on the app, on the Twitch TV, /Shire Radio. Or if you know me personally, you can do it on my old man socials. Which is WhatsApp and Messenger. I'll just make signals to make it in the window. Anyway. Yes, it's Shire Radio. It's a Saturday afternoon. It's a Super Saturday Show. So let me know what you're up to. If you want a wee request. Or if you just want a mention.

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4: 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She started off in the sketch show Queuing the Fat. 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The time is 6:30, where? 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
6: Oh, thanks again, Ross. Sticks his head round the door every Saturday afternoon just to say hello when he's out and about in cold patch. No, he doesn't. It's Shire Radio, the sound of Lanarkshire. It's myself, Jim Tierney, the Super Saturday Show from now till six. So what have we got on today? Once again, just to annoy Michelle, I'm going to thank Alec for a cracking Vinyl Days show. Never lets you down. And I'm looking forward to next week's as well. Michelle will know what I mean. Right, so we've got, I haven't heard that for ages, between now and 6 o'clock, 4 or 5 of the throughout the show. In the first hour, my first ever record was is from Natalie from Les Mahega this week. She's telling us the first single she ever bought. And again, it's a cracker. Album of the week this week. It's the anniversary. It was released on the 20th of September, so it was released this week. Back 1986, and that is the Smiths album Strange Ways, Here We Come. So two tracks from that, one in the first hour and one in the third hour. Yes, I'll go there. Second hour, we have our 20th Century Joy, Derek, our Beautiful, has got his 4 songs in from the 60s to the 90s this week. Derek stays in Up Hall. If you don't know where that is, I'll tell you about it. I'll give you a wee idea later when we put his songs on. That was easy for me to see there, eh? So Derek, or Beautiful, as we call him, or Handsome, he has picked this week's 20th Century Joy and 4 crackers. I had to sort of correct him a couple of times because he did pick songs that were in the wrong decade. Not just once, twice. But I did educate him. I'll also be giving you a song that you wish you'd hear for the first time again this week's bit is another belter. And into the third hour, Connections this week. There's no 3 of a kind, there is no first and last, there is no covers, it's Connections. I'm going to give you 3 songs and there's a connection to the songs. And you need to just tell me, what is a connection? Easy as that.

And we'll also have our tempo drop as well. I'll be playing a song that's slowed down, and all you need to do is tell me what it is and the name of the artist. And they're always very, very easy. And we may try and get an It's That Man Dan track in this week. We've not done one for about a month, and I know Dan is still listening avidly down there in Cornwall, in Truro. He listens to us where he's at work or play. So we'll try and stick one of those on. And our TV adverts is continuing this week with the Old Man Rant. Myself and Alec will be going through UK TV adverts. I'll be playing them. Alec will be trying to guess the programmes. And you can join in at home as well, which we had quite a few people doing that last week, which we were grateful for. So that's about 5:15 that's happening. I'll also be talking Scottish Translator. I'll be giving you words and translating them and what they mean in Scottish. And if you grew up in Scotland, you'll ken this as well. I've got that. And I'll be giving you, nobody has all 20 of these things, all 20 of 20 things, to see how many you have actually used. So that's all to come between now and 6 o'clock. And don't forget, if you want to tell me what you're up to this afternoon, you know how to get in touch. Just on the WhatsApp, 0776 366 097.

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2: Yes, it's time to talk about National Days. Don't forget, I'll be keeping you updated with all of the goals that are coming in across all of the major Scottish games this afternoon. We have three games on in the Scottish Championship. We have five games on in Scottish League One, although one of them is a 5:30 kick-off between Hamilton and Peterhead. And in Scottish League Two, we have five games there, all 3 o'clock kick-offs as well. There is a couple of internationals happening later on, of course, but they're not till later on. Not till later on, as I just said. They are a later on kickoff, so 5 o'clock Croatia, England, Spain against Czech Republic at 7:45, and Scotland of course against North Macedonia 7:45 as well, and Switzerland will take on Slovenia. That's in the UEFA Nations League, easy for me to say. There's one game currently going on in that just now in the Group 1, League C Group 1, and it's Finland 0 Albania 1. So there you go. Right, National Days, as I say every week, some of them are really sublime, they're very Americanised. It is National Boyfriend Day today, so National Boyfriend Day. Yes, forget the man cave on October the 3rd, it's a man's day. It's a National Boyfriend Day, the perfect annual excuse to celebrate the guy who kills spiders for you. Yes, shares his fries, sometimes, chips as we call them, and still gives you butterflies, whether the relationship is brand new or has more history than your browser search. Today is all about honouring your partner in crime. Did you hear that, Kathleen? We're not boyfriending that anymore. But I do kill the spiders for you. I don't kill them, I put them outside. So there you go, National Boyfriend Day, quite a good one, that's an unusual one as well. So it's also National Play Outside Day. This is quite a regular occurrence because this happens on the first Saturday every month, and it's to get you fit. This National Day presents an opportunity to remind everyone to get outside and enjoy the fresh air through a wee bit of play. So National Play Outside Day. National Teachies Day, or Techies Day, Teachies, Techies, National Techies Day, easy again for me to say. Get ready to innovate. National Techies Day, October the 3rd, the call to action for the next generation of creators and problem solvers. It's a day to explore the thrilling, fast-paced world of technology and discover your passion can power the future. From coding to AI, which is very prevalent just now, to cybersecurity and robotics, a universe of incredible career opportunities is waiting for you to plug in. So there we go. Oh, there we go. So that's your National Days today. Not many of them, and they're all quite relevant. They weren't sort of sublime. I quite like those today, actually. It's Shire Radio, the sound of Lanarkshire. It's Jim Tierney here on the Super Saturday Show from now until 6 o'clock. Don't forget, I've got a few requests to get through between now and then. I will not forget about you. I always play the requests I get. So if you've got one, just get it into me. We've actually got a request from Leah. That is Derek, or Beautiful, Handsome, we call him. He's actually got his request in today as well. His daughter Leah is tuned in as well, and she's asked for a wee bit of the Cooks. So for Leah, this is just for you.

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1: The Crook's Naive, especially for Leah, who's listening in up there, not Paul. I'll tell you what that is later on. Okay, I'm absolute. Actually, I passed it the other day. Myself and Kathleen, we went on a canal boat ride on Sunday up at the Union Canal. We left from Linlithgow and went to the viaduct. It was lovely. It was pouring the rain, actually, because yes, it was pouring. it was lovely Saturday, lovely Monday. It was pouring the rain on the Sunday, but it didn't dampen it because we had a really nice time. A couple of hours on the boat, and we went for some nice food afterwards. There was one annoying couple sitting behind us who were as loud as anything. I'll tell you about them later on. Not like a wee or something that. Yes, so that was what happened. And we did pass up Paul on the way back, Derek, and we thought about coming in, but it was a wee bit late. We didn't want to disturb you, so we will get up there one day. I mean it. Right, what's happened to Scottish football this afternoon? We've got quite a few games on as domestics. Okay, let's start up again. Scottish Championship. Greenock Morton versus Raith Rovers. Livingston will take on Ayr United, and Partick Thistle host Arbroath. Scottish League One. Airdrie will take on Montrose. East Fife against East Kilbride. Queen of the South against Cove Rangers. And Ross County will take on Alloa Athletic. And as I said, Hamilton Accies will play Peterhead at 5:30. 5:30 kick-off for that one. Scottish League 2, Annan Athletic against Stirling Albion. Dumbarton versus Forfar Athletic. Elgin City against Clyde. Stranraer versus Edinburgh City. And Spartans versus Kelty Hearts. So that's your card this afternoon. We'll keep you updated with the scores as soon as we can get the goals coming in, when it's physically possible, because if I'm playing a tune, I can't do that, can I? Right, coming up this afternoon as well, we'll be playing the Into Exile, a brand new single once again. We played it last week, we gave it its first airing last week. I can also tell you it's on my Sunday show tomorrow as well. It's an absolute excellent single, local band who've just got back together. I'll tell you more about it when we play it later. Right, coming up now, a first ever single this week. It comes from Natalie from Lismahagie. And she's taken us back to the year 2000 with her first ever single that she bought. She remembers it well. It wasn't an actual record, she says here. It was an actual CD single, because round about that time, 2000 CD
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0: I haven't heard that for ages.
1: I've heard that for ages. Iggy Pop, the passenger, here on Shire Radio, the sound of Lanarkshire. It's the Super Saturday show, myself, Jim Tierney. Haven't heard this for ages either. Mr. Joe Jackson.

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2: Yeah, Shire Radio, Super Saturday Show, myself, Jim Tierney, till 6. Just had a wee bit of birthday cake from Alec, Bossman Alec. It was his birthday there at, during the week, on the 30th of September, which of course is Wednesday. Wee birthday cake brought in for him, had a wee bit of it. It was lovely, absolutely lovely. Thanks, Alec. And he made the coffee as well, so I must be doing something right, I don't know. Maybe not. A lovely cup of coffee as well. Anyways, right, I'm going to talk to you about... Have you ever noticed this, right? Have you ever noticed, right, that malls, you know, malls, shopping malls, they don't have windows? A lot of them, right? And that's so you don't realise it's already getting dark outside, so you continue shopping. So there you go, I didn't know that. Also, a lot of bars don't put up clocks. It's so you don't lose track of time and stay for hours without noticing. That's a man thing, isn't it? That's that, I am. You say to your wife or your girlfriend, I'm only going for one. We've all done it. We've all done it. Also, supermarkets actually place milk in the back corner, so you have to walk past dozens of aisles and you end up buying more stuff. Well, that's clever, isn't it? But that's what they do. That's what they do. Fast food restaurants, they use upbeat fast music, so you eat quicker and you leave sooner, so the next customer can take your seat. These are all things, by the way, you don't even realise are happening, but they are happening. So fast food restaurants use upbeat music, so listen to it the next time you're in. Cafes otherwise, on the other hand, sorry, they play slow relaxing music, so you stay longer and order more. That's very true. Yes. So that's crazy, you know. So everything is intentional. Think about it. 90% of

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Only 10% will leave a like and things like that on when you're looking at facts and figures also. So there you go, that's some facts for your day. Have you ever noticed those sort of things? I haven't. But they definitely do happen. Album of the week coming your way very shortly.

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3: Right, Alex just came in. He was telling us those facts as well. He was just doing before we played Revolution, especially for James. And he was telling us another one. Casinos don't have any clocks or windows.
4: No, they want you to spend as much money as you possibly can.
3: That's right, so they do. I remember that fact. So you don't watch your time, you just got on with what you're doing.
4: And you agreed with my philosophy of sugar.
3: Why isn't sugar beside tea and coffee?
4: You would sell more because people would say, I'll get tea bags and I'll get caught. Oh, sugar.
3: Aye.
4: Instead of digging away over the...
3: Or saying, oh, I can't be bothered, I'll get a sugar the next time I'm in.
4: Exactly.
3: I know. It's all about... It's just to get you to float about the store and see other things and just pick them up and say, oh, I'll get that.
4: But guys don't do that.
3: No,
4: Guys go, I'm going for two items. That's my two items. I'm out the door.
3: You're right. It's a girl thing, isn't it? It's a girl thing. I shouldn't have said that.
4: You should have said that.
3: All right, okay. So if you've got any sort of facts like that you need to let us know about, then give us a shout. Alec has also said, Derek, he says, I've mentioned that you wished him happy birthday, and he says, because you're from Uphall, he says, you'll know Williamson's Garden Centre. Williamson's Garden Centre.
4: You'll know it. It's been there for years and years.
3: I bet he's been in it and that. I need to see his garden. He keeps me names. Keeps telling us to come up, so I need to come up. I was invited up the night, but we couldn't make it because Ray and my daughter's coming through. But he's got some company coming through the night, and he's making them dinner and all that. Because he's a chef.
4: Is he?
3: He's a chef.
4: Jeff the chef.
3: Jeff.
4: Duke the cook.
3: Derek the Deke the. Let's think of something. Yeah, so he's got that coming up later on. So yeah. What else was I going to talk about? I'm trying to take myself up to the news. I've got album of the week coming.
4: When it comes 6-7 minutes to the hour, usually things happen like a lots of advertising things get played out.
3: So I've got album of the week, and this week's album of the week, it was released on the 28th of September, so it was his anniversary this week in 1987, and it was the fourth album by the Smiths. It was suggested by my wife Kathleen, so I'd already picked something else.
4: It was going on.
3: I couldn't say no. She says to me yesterday, she says, you know, it's the anniversary, Strange Ways Here We Come by the Smiths, so you need to get his album of the week. And I says, I've already got an album of the week this week.
4: Bennett.
3: Aye. So I never told her I was doing it, but I've done it now, and she sent me a wee heart, so she's happy. So album of the week. Taking us up to the news. It's the Smiths, Strange Ways Here We Come. I get it to work. Well, that's it now. I get it to work now.
4: Tonight.
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1: The co-pilot of a Fly Dubai flight which almost crashed last week has this morning been named. Johnny Holmes has more.
2: The co-pilot has been named as Omani national Hamam al-Hamami, with reports he had been banned from flying in Oman over concerns he had adopted extreme views. United Arab Emirates officials have deemed this week's incident a terrorist one, with al-Hamami being brought down by passengers and crew. We have heard he attacked the pilot with a cockpit crash axe.
1: The 25-year-old dual UK-Iranian national has been bailed following the RAF Fairford incident. According to the counter-terrorism policing, he was arrested on suspicion of preparation of terrorist acts. He's now the sixth man to be arrested in connection to the plot and then bailed. The man accused of murdering Anne Widdecombe has been charged with a terror plot against Nigel Farage. 28-year-old Joshua Kerry of Burley Road in Rotherham will appear in court on Wednesday. Home Secretary Shabana Mahmood said her profound sympathies are with Mr. Farage and his family. Despite repeatedly claiming it was an option, the US President Donald Trump now says a ban on US diesel exports was never really on the table. A ban would have left Britain competing with other nations to find an alternative source, driving prices even higher than the record ones we currently see at the pump. Leading G7 nations yesterday agreed to release 100 million barrels of fuel and oil from emergency stocks. And England continue their Nations League campaign today as they travel to Croatia. Thomas Tuchel says he would love to name his strongest team, but he may need to rotate.
3: I told you before the Nations League, before these 2.5 weeks, that I would like to give the responsibility to the core players. I'm still on that place. Players from behind are still pushing. We have high level in training.
1: His side are second in their Nations League group table with kickoff tonight at 5 o'clock. That's the latest here from Radio News Hub. I'm Matthew Dudley.
0: Lanarkshire weather.
4: This is your Saturday daytime weather. Today we'll see some patches of cloud to start, but later on it will turn largely sunny. It's expected to be a dry day, and your daytime temperature for Lanarkshire is 14 degrees.
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1: Welcome back to the second hour of the Super Saturday Show. Myself, Jim Tierney. I play that one especially for Andy, if you can look. He'd ask for the silencers. Real McCoy, no problem, Andy. Thanks for listening. And he says he met our lovely Michelle up there at the Carluke Jam and Ham Festival last Saturday. So I'm sure she was very nice to you, Andy. She's very nice to everybody on Michelle. Right, what have we got for you in the second hour? Well, before I do that, we have a couple of goals in the Scottish Championship. Still Greenock, still Morton 0, Raith Rovers 0, but Livingston are 1-0 down at home to Ayr United, and that goal came from Sturton in the 9th minute. And also, Partick Thistle are 1-up against Arbroath. Yes, so Partick Thistle, an early start, they're 1-0 up against Arbroath as well. So as I say, we will keep you updated with the goals as soon as it's physically possible for us, and we can give you those scores when they come in. But as I said, if I'm playing a song, then obviously I can't give you a goal. I can't butt in and say, oh, that's a goal. So we will do them as when we can. And that's Partick Thistle goal came from Stanway in the 7th minute as well. So what we've got in this hour, 20th Century Joy from Our Derek is coming up very, very shortly. He's picked 4 songs from the 60s through to the 90s. I had to help him along there because he didn't understand decades, I don't think. I think that's because you come from Bill. Not Paul, even. I'm only kidding, Derek. So that's coming very shortly. We've also got a song I wish I'd heard for the first time again a wee bit later on in this hour. And we'll be playing the brand new single from Into Exile, which we played last week. A local band, I'll give you more information about them when we play it. Also got the latest single from Shed 7 and the brand new single from Churches, who are about to release a new album and go on tour as well. So lots and lots of good stuff coming your way between now and 6 o'clock and in this hour as well. Don't forget, if you want to get in touch, if you just want to tell me what you're up to, what a wee request or a wee mention, just give us a shout. 077-636-6097 is a WhatsApp, or you can also contact us on the WhatsApp on our website. And don't forget, we've got a brand new Facebook page, and we're looking for you to like it. We've already hit the 7,000 likes, so we're trying to hit the 8,000 now. So if you've not liked one of our new Facebook page, get on there and give it a wee like for us.

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0: Pretenders, don't get me wrong, it's the Super Saturday Show, myself, Jim Tierney here, Shire Radio, the sound of Lanarkshire. How the devil are you? Coming up very, very shortly, we'll have our 20th Century Joy. This week it comes from Derek, who's from Uphall, and he's an avid listener every week. We call him Beautiful, amongst other things, handsome. And Kevin is my brother-in-law, and Derek's a cousin. Anyway, there's a conversation going on. Derek, Kevin has said, can you give Derek all the airplay, because he doesn't know what decade means. Very, very true, Kevin, because when he sent me the stuff, he sent me two songs that were in the wrong decade, so I went back to him, and he found it very difficult to, I don't know, it's just one of those things. But he's a nice lad. He's a nice lad. So, 20th Century Joy, four songs, back-to-back right now, from the 60s right through to the 90s, coming from Derek in Uphall.
1: It's time for today's 20th Century Joy with Jim Tierney.
0: Right. And Derek, this week, for the 60s, he's went for Marvin Gaye. For the 70s, he's went for T-Rex and this actual song. 20th Century Boy, actually. You see what I've done, who I've done that. For the 80s, he's went for The Smiths. Now, we have The Smiths' album of the week this week, but that cannot be helped, can it? Can't get enough Smiths, anyway. And finally, for the 90s, he's went for U2. After a wee bit of Virgin and stuff like that, and a wee bit of moving around. So, Derek from Uphall, thank you very much for this week's choices of 20th Century Joy. Please enjoy.
2: October 1968.

0: Yes, that was this week's 20th Century Joy, coming from Derek up there in Uphall. And it did take a lot of persuasion to get him to do that. But well done with your choices, Derek. Even though your cousin Kevin was slagging you down here in Margate. Kicked off October 1968, Marvin Gaye, and I heard it through the grapevine. We then moved on to March 1973 and T-Rex's 20th Century Boy, and that's where obviously I took the title from for this feature, of course. June 1984 was our next movement, and that was The Smiths' How Soon Is Now, and we finished off there, U2 from June 1992, even better than The Real Thing. Thank you, Derek, for your choices. He says it's all about the intros. And Kevin, he says, is that right, by the way? So I think your card's marked Kevin down there in Margate. If you want to take part in 20th Century Joy, just do what Derek done and think about it and get your decades right. Give me a song from the 60s, one from the 70s, one from the 80s, and not forgetting the 90s. We'll play them back to back for you. And it's as simple as that. Just contact me, Jim, at shireradio.co.uk. Well, we're nearly done with the third hour. The second hour. I'm washing the time away. I don't know where the time goes. I've got about 17 minutes left of this hour. Still to come, I'll be giving you a song that you wish you'd heard for the first time again. You know, one of those songs that makes the hairs in the back of your neck stand up on end when you hear it. And when you heard it for the first time, you're like, what is that? So another one of those to come between now and 4 o'clock. I'll also give you the half-time scores very, very shortly as well, on all of the major games that are happening across all of the major Scottish leagues this afternoon. And as I said earlier, don't forget, if you have a request in, I will definitely get round to playing it. I have not forgotten about you. Your request will be coming very, very shortly.
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4: Yes, Shire Radio. Kevin and Derek, Kevin down there in Margate and Derek up there, not Paul, are having a wee WhatsApp conversation about how Derek doesn't understand what a decade is. Sorry about that, Derek. Right, I'll be talking in the next hour as well about if you grew up in Scotland, you'll ken this. So, things that you'll ken. Like, for instance, the wet paper towel. The wet paper towel was school's answer to absolutely every injury. So it was. That wet paper blue towel was always the answer to every injury. That and some sand, wasn't it? Or was it sawdust? Sawdust, you used flying sawdust and everything. So things like that I'll be talking about in the third hour. We'll also be playing the brand new singles, I said, from Into Exile. I meant to try and fit it in this hour, but there's been so much happening that obviously I haven't been able to, so I'll be playing Into Exile in the third hour, their brand new single, and give you a wee bit of information about them as well. We've also got that brand new single to come this afternoon from Shed 7 and the brand new single from Churches, amongst other things. And as I said, if you have a request, then we will definitely get around to playing it. There's not a problem with that. Coming your way very shortly is the half-time scores, as I said, across all the major games in Scotland. But down near Margate, Kevin Hughes. He's asked for this one from Altered Images.

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5: Yeah, you certainly are. It's the Super Sunday Show. Super Sunday Show. It's the Super Saturday Show with myself, Jim Tierney, in the seat till 6 o'clock. I'm wishing the day away. That's twice now. I've just done a Marlin. Should I have seen that? Right, half-time scores. Scottish Championship, 3 games happening this afternoon. And at half-time, it is Morton 0, Raith Rovers 1. Livingston 1, and Ayr United 2. And Partick Thistle 2, Arbroath 0. Scottish League 1. Airdrie 0, Montrose 0, East Fife 0, East Kilbride 1, Queen of the South 2, Cove Rangers 0, Ross County 1, Alloa Athletic 0. And as I said earlier, Hamilton Accies will take on Peterhead with a 5:30 kick-off later on. Scottish League 2, Annan Athletic 0, Stirling Albion 0, Dumbarton 0, Forfar Athletic 1, Elgin City 0, Clyde 1. It's a goalless between Stranraer and Edinburgh City, and Spartans 0, Kelty Hearts 1. And there was one UEFA Nations League game that actually kicked off earlier, and it's Finland against Albania in League C Group 1. And it's currently 90 minutes plus 1 added on at the moment. It's Finland 2, Albania 1. So that's your latest scores across all of the major leagues in Scotland at the moment. We will keep you updated with the scores in the second half from when that kicks off around about 4 o'clock right through to 4:45 and give you those full time scores as well. And Kev has just said when I came in there, I didn't know what day it was, yes, because I said the Super Sunday Show. But he says that you might know what day it is, but at least you know what a decade means. Derek, you're getting it in the neck this afternoon, mate. You're definitely getting it in the neck. Right, as I said, in the third hour of the show, we have our connections. I'll be giving you 3 songs with a connection. You need to tell me what the connection is. There's no prizes, but you do get yourself a pat on the back and a wee mention on the air if you get it correct. We'll also have our, it's not Quick Time this week, and it's not Caught in the Middle, which is one of the two, well, two of the features that I usually do, but I vary it with another thing, a third feature, obviously, and it's Tempo Drop. So this week I've picked a song, I've slowed it down, all you need to do is identify the song and the artist as well. No prizes, but you do get a pat in the back. And we're contemplating where to bring It's That Man Dan back today as well, for Dan, who stays down there, Dan Cassidy in Truro in Cornwall, is an avid listener every week, whether he's at work or at play. So we'll see how we go with that. And we'll also have our second track from our album of the week. It's Strange Ways Here We Come, the 1987 fourth album from the Smiths. So that's all still to come in the third hour. And don't forget our old man rant today. We'll be continuing with the TV themes, or TV adverts, TV themes, sorry, UK TV and TV themes. Easy again for me to say. And Alec will be joining me in the studio. I'll be playing him the themes, and he'll be trying to guess what they are. So that's all still to come, as I said, between now and 6 o'clock. Right now, taking us up to the news, a song that I wish I'd tears for the first time again, one of those songs that makes the hair in the back of your neck stand up on end this week, Manic Street Preachers, Motorcycle Emptiness.

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1: The co-pilot of a Fly Dubai flight, which almost crashed last week, had attacked the pilot with the cockpit's crash axe. Matthew Dudley gives us the details.
2: That's right. The United Arab Emirates officials have deemed it a terrorist incident, with the co-pilot being brought down by passengers and crew. He's now been named as Omani national Hammam al-Hammami and had tried to take control of the plane, which was heading for Israel with 182 people on board. Investigations are underway to determine whether he was working alone or has a connection to extremist groups.
1: A sixth man arrested over a suspected terror plot at RAF Fairford has been released on bail. The 25-year-old British-Iranian dual national was detained in Westminster on suspicion of preparing terrorist attacks. Five other British men arrested over the incident have also been bailed. Counter-terrorism police say the investigation remains ongoing and is hugely complex. Anti-migrant and anti-racism protests are expected in Southampton and Dover today, with police warning demonstrators against covering their faces. Restrictions are in place to keep rival groups apart, including a dispersal order in Southampton. In Dover, officers say a substantial policing operation will be in place, with a face covering ban running from 8 this morning until 9 tonight. Kevin Sinfield completes his 7-in-7 ultramarathon challenge today, raising money to fund research into motor neuron disease. The former Leeds Rhinos legend will finish the run at Old Trafford ahead of the Super League Grand Final today. He's running in memory of his former teammate Rob Burrow. Stephanie White is community fundraiser at the MND Association.
3: We had people coming from Wales to the location in Wakefield, and we had someone who's recently been diagnosed with motor neuron disease travelling from Staffordshire to see him this week. So yeah, people have come great lengths to meet him and see his team run this event, so he always makes the time to speak to them.
1: And the second episode of Celebrity Traitors drew in a peak audience of 8.6 million viewers last night. The next episode is coming on Thursday. That's the latest from Radio News Hub. I'm Ben Monsey.
0: Lanarkshire weather.
4: This is your Saturday daytime weather. Today we'll see some patches of cloud to start, but later on it will turn largely sunny. It's expected to be a dry day, and your daytime temperature for Lanarkshire is 14 degrees.
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0: haven't heard that for ages.
1: Danny Wilson, Mary's Prayer, kicking off the third hour of the show this week. And if you'll notice, James Goodwin did notice, all of the intro songs in each hour have been Scottish artists this week. Kicked off Simple Minds the first hour, Silencers the second hour, Danny Wilson there the third hour. What have we got for the fourth hour? You'll need to stay tuned to find out. Find out. Thank you for everybody that's got in touch so far, and all the conversations that are going back and forth about decades and missing hours and days and stuff like that. It's quite funny. Right, I'm going to talk about just now before we kick off on our next tune, which is a wee request for our Mark T, who's tuned in again. Mark is back from Spain. He's been Spain there for about 3 or 4 weeks. Lucky, lucky man, but he's back in Lanarkshire now, so... Welcome back, Mark. So, if you grew up in Scotland, you'll ken this, right? You'll ken this. I said that the first one was the wet paper towel. Schools, the school's answer to absolutely every injury. That's very true. Number two here, I've got October meant Conquer War. Oh, remember that? Everybody knew somebody with an unbeatable one as well. Because remember, they used to coat them in vinegar. They used to steep them in vinegar, didn't they? So that it would harden them up and all that. Oh, I remember it well. I was never very good at Conkers. I think it was trying to find them. Remember, you used to see them on the trees, and they get that wee spiky green sort of shell, and then you opened that and the Conker was inside. Yes, Conker was. Number three, and I done this when I was in the Cub Scouts and the Scouts and at school as well. British Bulldog. Try and get to the other side alive, basically. That's what that means. If you grew up in Scotland, you'll ken this. British Bulldog was trying to get to the other side alive. And you always knew the ones that were the bullies and that. They loved this game, didn't they? Because that was their opportunity to hurt you. And not need an excuse for it, you know, because they'd not have to answer for it, because it was a game. Number four, done this very often, jackets for goalposts. Two jackets on the grass, Hampden was ready. It certainly was. Number five, chap door run. So you chap the door, you run, you hide, and you try not to laugh. Remember that chap door's run as well? They put an extra bit into that, and later life, where they used to put a dog thing in a bit of paper bag. That's common, Derek, that's common. Derek says, Kirby, it's common, son. They used to put a dog's duck, shall we call it, in a paper bag. They would set the paper bag on fire, put it on the doorstep, chap the door, person would come out, see the fire on the step, stamp into the... Anyways, that was an add-on to chap door's run. Next one, the big hill. Everybody had a big hill, didn't they? We had one at our, but we used to call it the Jerry Hill. That's what we used to call it. If you had wheels, you were firing down there. So you were, if you had bogies, remember you used to make bogies and stuff like that when you were younger. Your dad used to make you a bogie. Two planks of wood, couple of wheels off a trolley or something like that, or off a pram. And that was your bogie. Away you go. Doing the big kill. And as Derek says, Kirby. One ball, two curbs, hours of arguments. Yes. I loved Kirby. I thought Kirby was brilliant, actually. I used to play it all the time, actually. So. But I haven't played it for years. I wonder why. Number eight, the ice cream van panic. You hear the music, you sprint home for money, don't you? That's what you did. You heard the music and you printed home, hopefully, hoping and, that your mother or father would give you some money for the ice cream van. Oh, I loved that as well. Majority of the time, I never got any money because it was 6 years. You know what I mean? So we did struggle a wee bit. Mark has said, I don't know what this means, Mark. Can you just elaborate on it? He says the gully. It's a gully, let me know. Kevin, he's agreed with what I was talking about when you put that in the paper bag and set it on fire. He's called it something I can't say on there. Levi's. Yes, keep them coming. Keep them coming. The next one, the sweetie shop. A pocket full of change somehow bought half the shop. So it did, so in the days. You went in with a couple of, you went in with 20 pence or whatever. You got a 20 pence mix up and it lasted you all day. But as I said, you went in with a pocket full of change and somehow you bought half the shop. That's true. But I remember they used to have the jars of sweeties in the shop and all that as well. I loved them. Oh, Gully Mark says there's a hull, right? That's fine. Thank you, Mark, for explaining that to me. Yeah. Ours was called Jerry Hill. Because we used to play board games and stuff like that. Not real board games. We used to play soldiers when you were younger. Anyway. And the last one I've got as well, the streetlights came on. That meant one thing. Get your backside home. That's what it meant. And that's what it meant for me. The streetlights went on, you got your backside home. And as I said, there was 6 years because my mum used to shout out the door. Jim told me, Martin Kevin, Jim told me, Martin Kevin, Jane Kathleen, come in. All 6 years in a row. And my mum just rang it off. And you knew you had to come in because if you didn't listen, you would pay for it. Definitely would. Right, so there you go. If you grew up in Scotland, you're ken this. I've got more of them. I'll try and fit them in between now and 6 o'clock. If not, we'll just carry on to next week. So plenty to talk about in that. Yes, there's plenty to talk about that. And this hour still to come. Our connections, our tempo drop, and our album of the week, second track. I may try and fit that man Dan in as well. Right now, we request for Mark.

0: 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Just dropped in to remind you to join me this Sunday between 7 and 8pm right here on Shire Radio for an hour of great country music. You can hear the likes of Miranda Lambert, Blake Shelton, John Pardee and many more. 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
6: Shire Radio, Super Saturday Show, myself, Jim Tierney, in the seat until 6 o'clock, before those words from our sponsors, etc. We were talking about, if you grew up in Scotland, you'll ken this. I gave you various things that happened. We've had some, Kevin has come into his ginger bottles. Oh yes, I remember ginger bottles. Well, you used to take them back to the shop, and you get 10p for the ginger bottle, and you could buy sweeties with them. That was right. Rammies, I think they called them in Edinburgh and stuff like that, so that's what Derek will call him. Also, do you remember Blind Man's Buff? Yes, I remember that. We used to play that indoors, but didn't you, Blind Man's Buff? They used to spin you round and then just shove you. That's an accident waiting to happen, isn't it? Jerry also, he said we had a gully in Birkinshaw, so that must be a sort of Birkinshaw area, because I know that Mark T's from that area and James is from that area. He said Mark, James will know what what a gully is. He's also said a gully in Birkinshaw. Jerry said that. He says you used to go down the gully on your BMX. How we never killed ourselves. Okay, you had your mate on front as well. You did. I remember that as well. I didn't have a BMX myself. I was never brave enough to ride one of those. But yeah, so any more like that, things that you grew up in Scotland, you'll ken this. Any more like that, just bring them in to me. We'll talk about them. Right, coming your way very shortly. Is there connections? I'll be giving you three songs with a connection. You need to tell me what it is.

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3: Oh, it certainly is. Ah, Stone Roses, Waterfall there. Next up is a brand new single from a local band, Into Exile. I played them last week. I played their first single. This is the second release I've had in the last few months. I played their first single a few months back. Excellent, and got great reviews on it, and great feedback on it as well. Just to interrupt you there, Partick Thistle now went 3-0 up against Arbroath. There we go. Give you the goals as they come in. So Into Exile were a band that formed 30 years ago. Done some gigs. I remember going to see a few times myself. I know a few of the members personally, and they've got the back together after 30 years. Now, this song is called Seize the Day, and it's a song about embracing every moment in life as if it's your last, right? So, which is very, very true. And it's a memory of a former member of the band, Gary Turnbull, who used to be the guitarist, who sadly passed away before they got back together. And it's available on all the major platforms. The band are, as I said, Pat O'Neill, vocals and guitars, Nate O'Neill, piano and keyboards, Jerry Hobson on drums, Gary Thompson on vocals and saxophone, George Henry on bass, and they've got some live dates coming very, very soon, and I'm hoping that Pat's going to put me on the guest list for those. This is a brand new single from Into Exile. This is called Seize the Day.

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1: How good was that? 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And that's a brand new single called Seize the Day. As I said, I've done more recordings, and there's some live gigs coming very, very shortly. So I'll keep you updated on that. I'll definitely be putting them in my diary to definitely go and see them. Right, let's have a look at the football scores at the moment. We're about 75 minutes into the second, well, into the game, but went into the second half, obviously. Scottish Championship, it's Morton 1, Raith Rovers 2, Livingston 1, Ayr United 2, and Partick Thistle are now 3 up against Arbroath. In Scottish League 1, Airdrie 1, and Montrose 0, East Fife 0, East Kilbride 3, and it's 2 apiece between Queen of the South and Cove Rangers. Ross County are 3-0 up against Alloa Athletic, and as I said, Hamilton will kick off against Peterhead at 5:30. Scottish League 2, and an Athletic 0, Stirling Albion 1, Dumbarton 2, Forth for Athletic 1, Elgin City 3, Clyde 2, Stranraer 0, Edinburgh City 0, and Spartans 0, Kelty Hearts 2. We will give you the full time scores as they come in a wee bit later on. We're about 15 minutes away from now. And in between that, we're going to give you our connections now. I'm going to play you three records. Three records? How old am I? How old am I? I'm going to play you three tunes, and you just need to tell me what the connection are between these three tunes. It may not be the song, it may be something, I don't know. You just need to think outside the box. Okay, there's no prizes, but you get yourself a pat in the back and you get yourself a wee mention over and on the air as well. This is number one.

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1: Okay, that was your connections for this week. Three songs, what was the connection? Usually I give you three of a kind and you just, it's very easy. This week it's quite easy, but not that easy. First in with the correct answer was Mark T. Well done, Mark. And second in was Kevin. Kevin down there in Margate. Well done, Kevin. You got it correct as well. Sally and Cindy. Archie and Gordon all got it right as well. I gave you, first of all, George Harrison, Got My Mind Set On You. Tom Petty and the Heartbreakers, and a classic from them, Running Down a Dray. And then we finished off with ELO, Evil Woman. So what was the connection? Well, of course, they were all members of the Traveling Wilburys, which was a British-American supergroup formed way back in 1988 in Los Angeles, consisting of Bob Dylan, George Harrison, Jeff Lynne of ELO, Roy Orbison and Tom Petty. And they were described at that time as perhaps the biggest supergroup of all time. So there you go. Well done to all of those who got it right. And thank you for taking part, etc. Coming very, very shortly is our tempo drop.
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1: Connections as well. I meant to say Derek or Beautiful or Handsome as we call him. He also got it right as well, but he does say they all have perms. I don't think Tom Petty had a perm, Derek. I don't think he did. And I'm not so sure about George Harrison either, so there we go. Right, so well done to him. Travelling Wilburys, of course, was the answer. Right, tempo drop. I've slowed the song down. What song is this? What's the name of it? Who's the artist? It's again, it's very, very easy.

Well, this week, we'll look for the artist, name of the song. No prizes. You got a pat in the back again. You got a wee mention there as well. Right, this is Def Leppard.

That's your tempo drop for this week. Which song is that and the name of the artist? Derek's already been in, got it right. First in, Derek, well done, son. We'll give you the answer to it in the final hour of the show. Def Leppard, Dear Animal. Haven't heard that for ages. It just smacks you in the mouth, that song, doesn't it? It just basically smacks you in the mouth. It's one of these songs. It's a great album, Hysteria. One of my favourite albums of all time, anyway. I'm digressing again. Let's get those full-time scores. In the Scottish Championship, it finished Greenock Morton 1, Raith Rovers 2, which means Raith Rovers remain second in that Scottish Championships, just behind Stenhouse Muir. Partick Thistle 3, Arbroath 0, which means Partick Thistle still remain in third, just behind Raith Rovers. Livingston 1, Ayr United 2. Scottish League 1, Airdrie 1, Montrose 0. East Fife 0, East Kilbride 3. Queen of the South 4, Cove Rangers 3, Ross County 4, Alloa Athletic 1. And as I said, Hamilton Accies will kick off against Peterhead at 5:30. Scottish League 2, it's finished Annan Athletic 0, still in Albion 1. Full time for Dumbarton 2, Fosser Athletic 1. Elgin City 6, Clyde 2. And it finished goalless between Stranraer and Edinburgh City. And finally, Spartans. Spartans 0, Kelty Hearts 2. So that's your full time scores across all of the major Scottish leagues this afternoon. And let's give you that tempo drop once again.

0: So what is the name of that song? What is the artist? As I said, Derek's already been in. He's got his answer in. Very, very easy. We'll give you the answer to it in the final hour of the show. And don't forget, in the final hour, Alec will be joining me in the studio as well. And we will be talking about TV themes, UK TV themes. I'll be playing the themes. He'll be giving me the answers to it. We did a bit of it last week. We're just carrying it on this week. I've got even more this week. I mean, I've got about 40 TV themes. We'll not get through the 40, but it's always good for you to take part as well. So get yourself involved, as a lot of people did last week as well. Right, taking us up to the news, it is our album of the week. The album of the week, of course, is the Smiths' fourth album, Strange Ways Here We Come, as suggested by my wife Kathleen, and I will see you on the other side.
1: Album of the week with Jim Cheney.

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1: The co-pilot of a Fly Dubai flight, which almost crashed last week, has been named. Matthew Dudley has more.
2: He has been named today as Omani national Hamam al-Hamami, with reports he had been banned from flying in Oman over concerns he had adopted extreme views. United Arab Emirates officials have deemed this week's incident a terrorist one, with al-Hamami being brought down by passengers and crew. We've heard he attacked the pilot with the cockpit crash axe.
1: A 25-year-old dual UK-Iranian national has been bailed following the RAF Fairford incident. According to counter-terrorism policing, he was arrested on suspicion of preparation of terrorist acts. He's now the sixth man to have been arrested in connection to the plot and bailed. Police are stepping up security ahead of rival protests in Southampton and Dover. Anti-migrant demonstrators and counter-protesters are expected to gather on the south coast, with officers warning that anyone involved in violence or criminal behaviour will be arrested. Face coverings are banned during protest activity in both areas, while restrictions have been imposed to prevent the groups from coming into contact. Russian attacks have killed at least six people in Ukraine as Moscow continues strikes on cities and infrastructure. Kiev's northern bridge has been damaged, causing major traffic disruption, while attacks around Kharkiv left five dead and dozens injured. A civilian cargo ship was also hit near Odessa. Moldova says Russian missiles and drones crossed its airspace during the latest attacks. And former Leeds Rhinos legend and motor neuron disease campaigner Kevin Sinfield will complete his 7-in-7 ultramarathon challenge today. He's been touring the north all throughout this week to raise money for motor neuron disease research, running in memory of his former teammate Rob Burrow. Stephanie White is community fundraiser at the MND Association.
3: More than $3 million has been invested in MND research through the work that we do here at the Motor Neuron Disease Association, and more than $1 million of that has been spent on support funds and also support for children and young people through the work the Motor Neuron Disease Association does.
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4: This is your Saturday daytime weather. Today we'll see some patches of cloud to start, but later on it will turn largely sunny. It's expected to be a dry day, and your daytime temperature for Lanarkshire is 14 degrees.
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0: I haven't heard that for ages.
1: Welcome back to the final hour of the Super Saturday Show, myself, Jim Tierney. And as I said earlier, and James noticed it, he caught spotted it, every song at the beginning of the hour of the show this week was a Scottish artist. And there we go, Delimitri, to finish off that connection there. And talking about connections, we did our connection wee quiz earlier on, and I gave you three songs and asked for the connection. And of course, it was the Travelling Wilburys, because we played the three artists, Tom Petty, ELO, and they kicked off with George Harrison. Ronnie Frame has contacted us. I forgot to mention you, Ronnie. He got it right. So well done to Ronnie as well for getting the Travelling Wilburys well as well. And talking about competition, I just keep getting random messages from Derek. Beautiful, or handsome as we call him as well. And he just kills me. Right, drop. I've just put Mary off. Tempo drop was this.

So, what is the name of that song? What is it? Who is the artist? We'll give you that in about 5 minutes' time. And as I say, Derek, he was first in, and he's always going to sell a big, big pat in the back.

0: Orange Juice Felicity. Just cheers you up, that, doesn't it? If you want to hear more of that, you should join me on my Sunday Club tomorrow from 3 till 5. And devise a wee touch of Scottishness. That's a plug.
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7: 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When a ruthless king declares war on witches, fear spreads and three women are accused, hunted and forced to run for their lives. Driven by a high-energy electronic dance music score, Witch Hunt is a gripping story of persecution, rebellion and unity, packed with soaring vocals, explosive choreography and defiant female power. Coming to Airdrie Town Hall on Friday the 16th of October. 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You can get your tickets at the northlanculture.co.uk website. That is Witch Hunt, coming to Airdrie Town Hall on Friday the 16th of October.
6: 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Get us an Alexa. 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
0: Alec will be joining me in the studio very, very shortly for this week's Old Man Rant. It's not really a rant. We're going to be doing a wee TV, UK TV themes quiz, as we done last week. I'll be playing the themes. Alec will be guessing as many as he can. And by the way, Hamish McFunky, just to put the record straight, Alec did not cheat last week when he was round at the screen, as you've seen me on Twitch, because they weren't up on the screen. So there you go. He did not cheat, just so as you know. Right, before that, we'll be giving you the answer to our tempo drop very, very shortly. But right now, I'm going to play the brand new single from the band Churches, who have just released this single as a preempt for their new album. They're doing a couple of showcase gigs. I tried to get tickets yesterday. It was virtually impossible because they went in 5 seconds, believe it or not, because they're only playing small venues. But this single was released this week. Excellent, Churches are back. This is called Roses.

0: Start.
1: Brand new single from Churches, as I say, just released this week, and that is called The Roses. Alec doesn't like it.
0: Start.
1: I love it. I love it. Right, we are... Tempo Drop was this. Derek was first in.

Very, very easy for you. Of course it was this. Coldplay, Yellow. Well done to everybody who got it right.

0: Yes, there we go. That was this week's tempo drop. And well done to everybody that got it right. And Derek was first, and Derek was first in. So well done, Derek, to yourself. Right, it's time for our old man rant, or it's a wee quiz this week, and Alex just joined me in the studio.
1: We're not ranting.
0: No, we're not ranting.
1: We're not having any ranting at all.
0: I'm going to play TV theme tunes. We done it last week, carried it on because we get a lot of feedback in it last week, and a lot of people taking part
1: feedback.
0: In it as well.
1: Well, now you move those speakers. Oh no, that sort of feedback. Do you know what, I've had a good day today. I've been smiling wild. Oh, it's been funny as
0: hell. Yeah. Rachel's been in as well, but you were listening to some of the watch-ons and stuff like that. That's because you were editing them.
1: They're giving their watch-ons, they're giving three each, or the presenters. Well, the ones who can talk. Right. And we give them and then of course they've got to be edited ready for broadcast.
0: Yeah.
1: So I did Stevens, his was alright, but I think he knows how to work the editing software so there's no mistakes. Then, well, that's fine, mine's are always perfect as well. And then Michelle did hers. There was a few fudge. So she made the mistakes. And then of course there was Jim Tierney's.
0: I don't say fudge.
1: No. Especially when you're getting to the end.
0: Because that one took me ages. I got it perfect. I got to the end of them.
1: You messed it up.
0: I messed it up. I was repeating myself to do it again. That was the hardest one because it was a lot of words that were samey and anyway. So it's going on the bloopers reel, isn't it?
1: Yes, that has been sent to JT. She saves them all up. Unfortunately, there's quite a few we can't play out. So what we might do is put it up as a file and maybe put it somewhere for a week or two that can go in and have a listen to it.
0: Probably
1: and see how slick and professional everything is here at Shire Radio, the sound of Lanarkshire.
0: I'm probably on most of them anyway.
1: Anyway, moving on.
0: So TV themes, right?
1: Yes.
0: And I hadn't done this one, but Derek has just reminded me. He's got a wee dinner party going on tonight. He's got people coming over for a wee bit of dinner and that, and then he's going out. It's his cousin Donna. She's a singer, Donna Howe, and she's singing tonight. So she's coming over to his bit, and they're all going out for a wee. They're getting a wee bite to eat, and then they're going out. He's a chef. So I don't know what he's making. He's not told me what he's making, but. So I'll need to go because he's invited me.
1: Is there house rice?
0: There probably will be house rice, wouldn't there?
1: It's got to be house rice. That's a chef for you, house rice.
0: I'll be having house rice later. Right, UK TV themes. Right. And Derek said this one. Let's see. This is dead easy. You'll get this one.
1: The Wombles of Wimbledon Common.
0: Aye, that's a good one.
1: Funny enough, talking to the Wombles.
0: Yep.
1: I was listening to some of the Christmas songs yesterday to make sure they're fine because we'll be loading all the Christmas stuff back up probably the end of October. Jeez. So they're ready. And it was Wombling Christmas was playing.
0: Oh, that's a good song. I like that's one of my favourite.
1: Was it
0: Christmas
1: Brian
0: songs?
1: That was in or something? I can't remember who it was. Somebody was in with me. That's Michelle or Bill, and I went, listen to that. It was Bill, and he's like, okay, that off. You know, that's Bill being Bill.
0: Bill being Bill. It's only 83 days to Christmas. 83 days, so it's
1: but
0: not
1: you see,
0: that
1: you're
0: long
1: one
0: yet.
1: Of these depressing people I hate.
0: I know.
1: In February, he goes,
0: I love Christmas.
1: He comes on and he goes, we'll be long now till Christmas. You must be streaming buckets when it's time to put the Christmas decorations down.
0: Oh, I hate it. I do. That really depresses me. The thing is, as well, because you've lifted them down for a loft and it takes a while, and then you've got to put them. I don't mind lifting them down, it's the putting them back up. It's just
1: heartbreaking, isn't it?
0: And I don't do the decorations because Kathleen doesn't allow me because she's got her set ways. And I don't want to upset the apple cart, you know what I mean? I bring them down. And she puts them up. She does a great job at it, right enough. But she buys more decorations every single year.
1: Because you've got to replace ones.
0: Yeah, but she just... Because we've actually got two trees now.
1: This sounds as though you're complaining. This is not like you. This is not like you.
0: I'm not complaining.
1: Have you been given permission to complain?
0: No, I'm not. I love Christmas. We've got two trees now. We've got one in the conservatory, which is now a summer house.
1: Did you hear that, Giddy? He's got a conservatory.
0: We've got a conservatory. So she's different colour scheme in the conservatory one for the one in the living room.
1: So now, basically, you've got two to sport two toilets now. Because you didn't have them last year.
0: I've got two toilets. Well, I had two toilets, but I've just got them brand new.
1: Well, you obviously need to put some trees up in there.
0: Don't give Kathleen ideas, by the way.
1: She'll be up there at B&M before the shut at 9 o'clock at night to see what she can get.
0: Right, that was the Wombles. That's one out of one. One out of one. That was an easy one to start you off with. Right, let's see. Number two.
1: Loved it. Loved it. And it's still relevant today.
0: Yeah.
1: Yes, Prime Minister, yes, and Minister, yes, Minister.
0: Yes, Prime Minister.
1: I mean,
0: yes,
1: that
0: Minister.
1: Is basically how the government works.
0: I played Yes, Prime Minister last week, and this is Yes, Minister this week.
1: Is the same thing?
0: Two, aye. The one first series and then the second series. Mm-hmm. Aye, so, well done, Alec. That's two out of two.
1: Two out of two.
0: Two
1: out of two. Well done, that
0: two
1: man.
0: Two out of two. Well done, that man. Right. Number three. I never got this. It was quite a weird programme. Patrick McGowan was in it.
1: Oh, I didn't like that. That was the 70s, wasn't it?
0: Aye, 60s, 70s, aye.
1: Can't remember what that was. It was rubbish.
0: The Prisoner.
1: Nah.
0: I wasn't a big fan. Maybe that big ball used to follow him everywhere when he was trying to escape and all that. It was a bit weird.
1: You wish you would get him. That's the end of the show. No, it's not one for me. Thank you very much.
0: Not one for me either.
1: No.
0: Right, okay. This next one, very, very easy. You'll get this one as well. I'm trying to make them. I'm sort of mixing them, right?
1: But you're your mixed batch.
0: Your mixed batch. You'll get this one. Martin Clunes.
1: On with Leslie Ash, and of course it was that show with four of them that lived. There was two guys and two girls.
0: Yep.
1: And they never really go together, that.
0: The girl, Leslie Ash and... what's his name? I can't remember his name.
1: Neil.
0: Him
1: with...
0: Aye, done the doctor on
1: aye.
0: With Amanda Holden, aye.
1: I didn't want to say that with her. aye.
0: So
1: I can't remember what that's called. I know the show.
0: Men...
1: Behaving Badly.
0: Well done. Right, so Derek has come in. He's talking about trees, right? He says two trees. Thank God you're no Irish, eh? Trees. Don't get that. There's a joke in there somewhere. Right, so that's Men Behaving Badly. So you didn't get The Prisoner, but you get Men Behaving Badly. So that's three out of four so far, right? So next one, you'll definitely get this one. Another one that's pretty easy.
1: Well, I don't think any of them from Shire Radio could go on this.
0: Definitely not.
1: What's your chosen subject? How to get up to the U's without messing it up.
0: So the name of it is?
1: Mastermind.
0: 4 out of 5. Everybody's come in with Neil Morrissey for that.
1: What his name was.
0: Thank you, Mark.
1: The bad man.
0: He was the bad man. Kevin came in and Mark came in with Neil Morrissey. Thank you very much for that. Can always depend on our listeners. Right, so that's 4 out of 5. Next one. This is dead easy, but I want you to give me the error of it, because there was different
1: the
0: ones.
1: Error.
0: Right? The error. Which particular actor it was the theme tune for this one?
1: Right, okay, I know the show.
0: Right, it is.
1: Never watched it. I hated it. John Pertwee.
0: Well, not next.
1: Baker.
0: Tom Baker.
1: That's
0: the Doctor Who.
1: That's about the only two I can tell you.
0: It's the only two I can tell you. Tom Baker, opening from 1974 of Doctor Who.
1: Is there actually fans of Doctor Who out there? Beep, beep, beep, beep, beep, beep. Yes, there is.
0: I think there's loads of fans of Doctor Who,
1: I never got it.
0: It was something, for me... It was always on the telly. It was just on the telly. But I wasn't really into it, if you know what I mean.
1: Can you watch it?
0: I wasn't really into it, so. But it was always on the telly, so. Right, so that's another one. So that's 5 out of 6. Oh, you'll get this one. 7.

0: Ant and Dec were in it.
1: Saturday morning.
0: No, during the week it was.
1: SNTV.
0: Seen it in the title.
1: Oh, Biker Grove.
0: Biker Grove, yes.
1: I never watched that.
0: No, I never watched that either. It was terrible, wasn't it? Oh, it was terrible.
1: I just never watched
0: that. That's where. That's where they made their name, but wasn't it?
1: Yeah.
0: Right, I liked this one. This guy was good. Right, this guy was good. You probably watched this.
1: The Witchy.
0: No. That's Bewitched, you're thinking, no. Animals.
1: Oh, Animal Magic.
0: Animal Magic. Oh, I loved Animal Magic.
1: What was that guy's name again?
0: Can't remember.
1: Hang on, I can see he's an older guy.
0: He was an older guy and he used to be.
1: It's no the Rolf Harris, go the other one.
0: He used to be dressed as a.
1: Like a zookeeper.
0: A zookeeper, Animal Magic. What was his name?
1: Morris.
0: Oh, it was
1: Ben Morris.
0: Johnny Morris. Well done.
1: So people are halfway through texting going, ach, they got him.
0: We worked it out ourselves there. Well done.
1: There you go.
0: So that's seven out of eight. Tom Baker, Kevin has written in, he says a big scarf. Remember Tom Baker and Doctor Who had a big scarf? So he did. He did a big scarf as well. Yeah, Animal Magic. Right. Okay, Alex. So that's 7 out of 8. So you're doing great. You're doing great. And I'll just let Hamish know he's no cheating. He's sitting there. He's not been round to you. You know what I mean? But he said last week that you were cheating. Didn't he, Hamish?
1: So all the ones were over on the right hand screen, and I'm looking at the left hand screen to sort something.
0: Exactly.
1: If you're on Twitch, by the way.
0: He is on Twitch because he messaged me earlier to say why was it working.
1: What comes after three again? Oh, it's that.
0: What's between one and three?
1: It's that.
0: I've got some in my pocket for you here, Hamish. Right, the next one. What is this one?
1: Oh. It's going to go into it now. Of course, that is the one with John Inman.
0: That's right. I'm free.
1: I'm sure you are, mate. I'm sure you are. Are you being served?
0: Are you being served?
1: See, can you get away with that nowadays?
0: No chance.
1: But it was funny.
0: It was humour of its time, shall we say, wasn't it? It was humour of its time.
1: Oh, that sounds very woke. That really sounds woke. Yes, it was humour of the time, but not now.
0: Of the time. So well done.
1: I mean, they really get upset about her cat.
0: Right, Derek, the beautiful, as we call him, handsome, he's come in and says the Oracle Disney need to cheat. So there you go. Derek's on your side,
1: you
0: by the way. Number one fan.
1: Tell them.
0: So are you being served, right? So that's 8 out of 9. So your next one is this one. Hated it. Didn't like it at all.
1: Hello.
0: I didn't like it. I just didn't think it was funny at all.
1: Yeah, it's
0: just wasn't it for me, you know what I mean?
1: Nah.
0: I didn't find it funny. Not in any way.
1: A lot of people did like it.
0: They did.
1: But you see, when that came on, was that a Friday or Saturday night?
0: Probably was a Saturday, wasn't
1: we
0: it?
1: We might have been out discoing.
0: Yeah, we would have been. Yeah, definitely. Right, so that's 9. Here's your one for 10.
2: They say a martyr's will face the truth.
0: Don't believe it.
1: I'm thinking of his name again. What was his name?
0: Oh, Victor Meldrew.
1: Victor Meldrew, that was the very one. No, I never go on that.
0: I watched it later, I watch it now and it's funny. But I didn't watch it when it was out.
1: No, I didn't.
0: What's it called?
1: Oh, what's it called? Aye. The Victor Meldrew. It's quite an easy one when you sit and think. I go on the radio bits.
0: Yeah, it's coming up. One foot in the grave.
1: He was a Scottish actor.
0: That's right, he was a Scottish actor. Aye, a Scottish actor, yeah. And as I said, I didn't watch it at the time, but I sort of watch it now. It's quite funny. Right, that's the next one. You'll get this one as well. Once he starts singing,
1: I know it's it's Hawes.
0: Yes.
1: I didn't know it was on a TV show.
0: Jimmy Neil.
1: Hi. When spirits all the time. Was that in a TV show?
0: That was the name of the TV show. It was called that.
1: Was he in it?
0: Aye, he was the star in it. He was a sort of detective sort of guy in it.
1: Crocodile Shoes?
0: Crocodile Shoes, aye. That was a TV show. Did you not know that?
1: I never knew that. I just know the song.
0: Aye.
1: The song's all right. The song's good.
0: It was actually quite good. It was actually quite a good TV show. It was when he was at his peak then, you know what I mean? When he was, mm-hmm. he was right up there. So there you go. See, you learn something new every day,
1: I've
0: Alex.
1: I've learned something today. Yeah,
0: so you'll definitely sleep the night.
1: Okay.
0: Definitely sleep
1: the night. Without a
0: doubt. You'll get this one. Bouquet.
1: Oh, I hate it.
0: I quite like this now. I watch it now and it's quite funny.
1: I keep wanting to say the upper hands, but
0: not,
1: it's not.
0: Keeping.
1: Aye, of course you're keeping up appearances.
0: Keeping up appearances, there you go.
1: Aye. I'll tell you something, the dog's really enjoying this. He's snoring his head off over there. He's like, I don't care. Long before my time.
0: Kevin came in and said Richard Wilson, who's who played Victor Meldrew. That was the name of the actor.
1: Don't believe it.
0: Don't believe it. Right, you'll get this one. This one's dead, dead easy. Right, so easy peasy peasy.
1: And it was a hit single in the 80s as well.
0: Yes.
1: We've got it on the system.
0: Yes.
1: Dennis Waterman, I Could Be So Good For You.
0: Yes.
1: From the TV show.
0: It is.
1: It is, of course, called Minder.
0: Well done, that man. Well done. Now.
1: If you want to, I'll change the situation. Do you remember the Christmas song they done?
0: No. Did they?
1: I might put it on the system just for the hell of it.
0: Did they do a Christmas song?
1: Yeah, it was called What We're Going to Get Our Indoors for Christmas.
0: Affer Daily, that's right. Affer
1: Daily. Do you remember that? And they're standing there on top of the pop stand and all the kids are like,
0: what is this?
1: Why is this man that? No. What are we going to get? Oh, I don't know. We could get perfume, aye, and it sort of like did the bar and everything, you know, and all of that.
0: Ah, brilliant. Right, this next one, see if you get this one.

0: World War II program. Prison.
1: Hogan's Heroes, Escape from Alcatraz.
0: No. Colditz.
1: Colditz. Colditz. Have you ever been up in Colditz?
0: No, that's a real castle, isn't it?
1: I've been in it.
0: Have you? Is it in Germany?
1: Aye.
0: And it's still is Drich.
1: So they've got one half, which you can go and visit, and then on the right hand side, believe it or not, they've got a youth hostel. Jenna, so we went in, and nobody asked for any money, and then it was just totally chaotic, so we just wandered in, right? This was about 5-6 years ago, and you wander in, and as you go down, you're in the courtyard where a lot of things have happened, you know, and you walk into the building, and as you're walking down, you kind of, you feel it. It's in the walls.
0: You can feel it.
1: You think to yourself, imagine being held prisoner here.
0: Aye.
1: And no knowing if there's a bullet with your name on it.
0: Right, right. I mean, that was...
1: It was just... You could feel in the atmosphere of that place. It was just evil.
0: Aye.
1: Evil.
0: And I think they portrayed that sort of in the programme as best they could. Because I remember it used to be on... I never really watched it because we were all in bed by 9 o'clock. But that was at 9 o'clock at night. But I know what you're saying there, Alex. So,
1: really evil place to be.
0: Yeah, it would be. Right, this next one. Easy peasy. One of my favourite programmes. And I think it's probably one of yours.
1: Is this Father Ted perchance there?
0: Father Ted, aye. You can't beat that.
1: Do you know who was in it and surprised me? What's his name again? The chat show guy who also does the commentary for the Eurovision. His name, of course, is one that you can never forget because he's such a lovable guy and he does a chat show on BBC One. You know the one I'm talking about.
0: I know the one you're talking about. I know. What was his name?
1: Graham Norton.
0: He was in the caravan. Maybe he was in the caravan.
1: I mean, brilliant. You would have just knocked him out.
0: Well, talking about the caravan episode, do you remember this part in the caravan?
2: Okay, one last time. These are small, but the ones out there are far away.
1: Go on.
2: Small, far away.
0: That's when he's showing the wee cows, remember? Absolutely fantastic. I mean, you just can't.
1: That show would have been really good. Unfortunately, it had to end.
0: Because of the death of.
1: Okay.
0: Right, what about this one?
1: Rosie and Jim.
0: No, it's a kids' programme.
1: Oh, I thought I was on it there. Bipers, I don't know. I never really watched kids' programmes.
0: Pingu.
1: Never a go at that. If my life depended on it, I was knackered. I was done, man. That was it.
0: Pingu was terrible. It was about a wee penguin called Pingu. It was a foreign thing, so I was never a big fan. Right, this one, you'll definitely get this one.
1: Did you ever see the X-rated version?
0: I've seen it.
1: The X-rated one.
0: I've used it.
1: It's good to have friends.
0: Right, I'm going to play you two now. One's the original and one's was the latest one, right? So I'll play both of them and see if you can. You'll get it anyway, right? So here's the
1: first. You have got so much faith in me, it's unbelievable.
0: Here's the first.
1: So that's Still Game.
0: That's the original Still Game. And then that one's Still Game as well, isn't it? So, which should you prefer?
1: See, that second one, is that the opening? And the other one's...
0: No, that was the original theme from 2002, the first one. And that was the updated one from 2004, I think they started it. I like that one, I prefer that one.
1: That's nice and happy, still, isn't it?
0: So that's you, that's straight 250.
1: Oh, God. 18.
0: Knows.
1: 18 out 18, of 1,000. Well done 20. There.
0: So I'll give you another couple, right? You'll get these. This is a nice, easy one as well, right? So, here we go.
1: Hello. not the Vicar of Dibley, is it?
0: It's the Vicar of Dibley. Well done, that man. Aye. Well done, that man.
1: Dude, that was good, that.
0: That was a good programme. She was funny.
1: Was the blonde that passed away.
0: She passed away. She was the dopey one.
1: Aye. But then there was really funny.
0: Yes, Jim.
1: I mean, when you look at Trigger and that,
0: it was
1: just, it was a fantastic show.
0: Some great stars on it as well, didn't they? Even the guy that played the guy that married the dumb blonde one, he was good as well.
1: The thing, Hugo.
0: Hugo.
1: So the thing is, you can have a great

0: as well for Father Ted. Thank you, Kevin. Derek, he said Graham Norton as well. And yes, oh yes, so, and Mark as well. So well done to everybody.
1: They're beginning to learn that when we sort of like, you know, and it's, I mean, it's a wonderful programme. It's one that you can never forget with lots of important people in it, blah, blah, blah. We are stalling for time until we remember their name. It's a radio thing.
0: Exactly. But then, if they tell us the answers, that's what we want from them. Right, the final one is this one, right? So you'll get this one. This is dead easy as well, I think. Well, I think it's dead easy. You might
1: you
0: not.
1: Should see his wee hands going all over the place here. He's like,
0: here we go. Plasticine.
1: Morph.
0: No. Dog and an old guy.
1: This used to get the dog outside when I'm walking up.
0: This used to get you 20.
1: A guy with a dog.
0: Aye.
1: A plastic dog.
0: Aye, they were Abman is the ones that does it. They're the ones that do the films. Very famous, big films.
1: Oh, him had died.
0: Aye, he was in Last of the Summer Wine.
1: He was in Last of the Summer Wine. Aye. And he did the things. I hated that show, I never watched
0: it. I loved it, I think it's funny.
1: He was the voice, of course.
0: He was the voice.
1: Aye,
0: of...
1: we'll just keep talking about it just for a second because it will come to me. Aye, that's
0: he was the voice of Wallace.
1: Yeah, Wallace and Gromit.
0: Wallace and Gromit.
1: That's right.
0: Kevin, get in there. Kevin, well done, Kevin. He got Wallace
1: well
0: and Gromit.
1: Well done, so Kevin, man. Well
0: so
1: done.
0: So I'm giving you that, Alex. So that's 20 out of 23. That's not bad. Yeah, we'll continue it next week. I've got quite a few hard ones in there that I haven't used today, so but some nice easy ones as well.
1: And I never looked at the list.
0: No, you didn't look at the list. Alec, as always, thank you very much.
1: That's for Hamish.
0: Hamish.
1: I'm waving.
0: We'll just give you some sign language there, Hamish.

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1: Hamish is up right after myself from 6 o'clock right through until 8 o'clock. He's not let us know what he's having for his dinner tonight. He usually puts something on the group chat for Shire Radio, but he hasn't. But he has commented on some of the sign language we gave him on Twitch there. So, Hamish, thanks for tuning in and I look forward to your show. So, Hamish is up after myself with his Funk and Soul show from 8, from 6 till 8. Then we've got Stephen with the Saturday Night Party, all your best dance hits and all the party stuff and all the handbag disco-y stuff for 3 hours from 8 o'clock right through to 11. Another excellent show here on Shire Radio. Then we've got the Love Show from 11 till 1, and then the number ones from 1 o'clock. The number ones at 1 from 1 o'clock right through to 2 here on Shire Radio. Right, before I go, which is very, very shortly, I'll be telling you what I'm having for my dinner. Am I having horse rice tonight? You'll need to wait and find out.

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2: Well, am I having Hoostrife tonight? Well, you're about to find out. We asked Hamish what he was having for his dinner. He's told he's having a lovely salad, cold meat, coleslaw, tomatoes and a wee drop of chips. Hamish, we're in sync, mate. That's exactly what I am having this evening. I'm not kidding. I'm having a wee bit of salad, a wee bit of gammon and some chopped pork. I like a bit of coleslaw, tomatoes and loads of salt on it. And you know what? I might have some chips as well, so thanks for that, Hamish. That's for me for today. I'm back tomorrow here in Shire Radio with my Sunday club and the best indie vibes, a wee bit of Scottishness from 3 till 5, and then next Saturday. Have a lovely evening. Hamish is up next. Keep it Shire Radio. Ta-ra.

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1: The co-pilot of a Fly Dubai flight, which almost crashed last week, had attacked the pilot with the cockpit's crash axe. Matthew Dudley gives us the details.
2: That's right. The United Arab Emirates officials have deemed it a terrorist incident, with the co-pilot being brought down by passengers and crew. He's now been named as Omani national Hammam al-Hammami and had tried to take control of the plane, which was heading for Israel with 182 people on board. Investigations are underway to determine whether he was working alone or has a connection to extremist groups.
1: A sixth man arrested over a suspected terror plot at RAF Fairford has been released on bail. The 25-year-old British-Iranian dual national was detained in Westminster on suspicion of preparing terrorist acts. Five other British men arrested over the incident have also been bailed. Counter-terrorism police say the investigation remains ongoing and is hugely complex. Hundreds of anti-immigration protesters have gathered in Southampton and Dover today, with police warning demonstrators against covering their faces. Restrictions are in place to keep rival groups apart, including a dispersal order in Southampton. In Dover, officers say a substantial policing operation will be in place, with a face covering ban running from 8 this morning until 9 tonight. School inspections in England could be changed again, with Education Secretary Lucy Powell expected to ask Ofsted to rethink how it measures inclusion. The new report card system, introduced last November, has faced criticism from school leaders over stress and its impact on staff well-being. Ms. Powell says inspections should put greater weight on school circumstances and support improvement, rather than becoming a box-ticking exercise. And we're being urged to check our tyres as we enter the autumn months. Tyre-related issues were the biggest cause of breakdowns on England's motorways and A-roads in 2025, accounting for a fifth of them. Colin Stevenson is from National Highways.
3: So it's really, really important that your tyres are in good condition, ready for the road conditions you may encounter during this time of the year. So some simple checks you can do on your tyres include the tread depth, the tyre condition, and also the inflation levels.
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0: Lanarkshire weather.
4: This is your Saturday evening weather. Tonight will start dry with clear spells. In the early hours, thicker cloud and rain will move in from the west, and it will turn a little windier. And your overnight temperature low for Lanarkshire is 9 degrees.
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It's 6 o'clock on a Saturday evening, and good evening to each and every one of you, and welcome to Shire Radio, the sound of Lanarkshire. Hamish McConkie here, and first of all, a big thank you to Jim Tierney for taking us through the afternoon with another fabulous Super Saturday show. Jim, always a pleasure to follow you, my man, and thank you once again, and as always, enjoy your Saturday night dinner. Tonight, we're doing something a little bit different. For the next 2 hours, we're going to celebrate the music and remarkable legacy of Ray Caviano, whose passing this week has given so many of us a reason to revisit an extraordinary chapter in dance music. Now, you may not have seen Ray's name on the front of a record sleeve, but you certainly heard the records he helped bring into the clubs and onto the radio. From the TK disco years through Warner Brothers and his very own RFC record label, Ray understood what moved a dance floor. And just as importantly, he listened to DJs who knew their audiences. And tonight we're going to hear some of the big favourites, a few deeper cuts, and some beautiful voices along the way. Tonight it's a celebration of the music, the people behind it, the memories it still brings us. So let's begin with the unmistakable pulse of Gino Socchio and Dancer.

That's a first record on our show this evening, and a little tribute to Ray Caviano. And in 1979, Ray launched RFC Records through Warner Brothers, and it was his chance to build something around his own understanding of dance music and the DJs that played it. And one of these first big successes was a young Canadian musician who went by the name of Gino Socchio, and that track, getting started, is a dancer, was taken from his debut album Outline, and it brought a different sound to the dance floor with a record that captured the electricity of the era. And Gino was the first artist signed to Warner RFC, and Ray helped put that Montreal sound before club audiences in the USA. Before RFC though, Ray had already learned his craft in the disco world with TKA Records, which brings us neatly to KC and the Sunshine Band. Now, when you talk about Ray Caviano and the golden age of disco, you simply have to mention TKA Records, based in Miami. And Ray played an important part in taking the unmistakable Florida sound into the clubs, helping turn some wonderful records into dance floor favourites. And right at the heart of that sound was KC and the Sunshine Band. And the next track comes from 1976. And this is a record with an irresistible bass line, wonderful horns, and a rhythm that still sounds as fresh today as it did 50 years ago. So here in Shire Radio, we celebrate the life and musical legacy of Ray Caviano. Let's bring a little Miami sunshine into Shire on a Saturday evening. Here we go, KC and the Sunshine Band. I'm your boogeyman.

remembering the man behind so many unforgettable dance floor classics, celebrating the life and musical legacy of Ray Caviano with Hamish McFunky, right here on Shire Radio.

Disco Baby, Saturday nights were made for a little bit of disco. That was T Connection there at midnight in its 12-inch form. And that extended groove reminds us why the 12-inch single became so important. It gave dancers room to settle into the rhythm. And Ray's promotional work at TK included T Connection. And another name in the same orbit as that was Foxy. Coming up next is a track from Foxy with Get Off. And this is another slice of the TK Records and Miami disco landscape. And this is the environment in which Ray built his reputation.

That was Foxy with Get Off. That was another irresistible slice of the wonderful Miami disco sound that Ray was famed for. And when you think about the music coming out of TK Records in those days, you just begin to appreciate just how much Ray Caviano helped bring the sound to the dance floors. And we're going to stay right in Miami with the next one. Another one from 1979, and it's another TK classic. And coming up next, I've got Jimmy Bohorn and Spike. Oh, by the way, if you're heading out dancing tonight, whatever else you do, don't forget to take your ooh-ooh with you. You'll know exactly what I mean.

Oh, I'm just loving that track. That would definitely be in my bag for any Saturday Night Kitchen Disco I'd be doing. That was Jimmy Bohorn there with Spike from 1979 with the unmistakable Miami groove in it, courtesy of the TK Records family, and another reminder of the wonderful dance music Ray Caviano helped bring to the attention of club audiences. You know, some records, they don't need a great deal of explanation. You just hear the bass line, you hear the horns, you hear the rhythm, and suddenly you're right up on near the dance floor, whatever your favourite club happened to be. And that's what we're celebrating tonight here in Shire Radio, the Sound of Lanarkshire. Not simply the records, but the memories, the people, and the extraordinary musical legacy Ray Caviano left behind. And here is one of his ultimate

And Gino Socchio there with the track Try It Out. That was from 1981 now. And what a wonderful record that was. And that's the second track from Gino Socchio tonight. I think I've got another one as well. And the reason I've got a couple of tracks from Gino is that Gino was one of the artists whose music became closely associated with the Caviano's RFC Records, helping establish that distinctive electronic disco sound as the 80s got underway. I'm going to stay now in 1981 for the next one, although we're moving into something a little bit more soulful with a beautiful New York club feel. And this is where Ray's story takes another interesting turn. Following his Warner Brothers years, he established RFC as an independent label working with Quality Records in Canada. And one of the records that emerged from that partnership was Jimmy Ross's First True Love Affair. And this is another wonderful club favourite from 1981. And this is another lovely example of Ray's ear for a record. Whether it was the electronic disco or something with a little more soul, he understood what worked on the dance floor. So let's enjoy another little piece of that RFC history. Jimmy Rose and First True Love Affair on Shire Radio, the soulful sound of Lanarkshire, with me, Hamish McFunky.

0: Jimmy Ross and First True Love Affair. One of the pleasures of doing this tribute tonight is hearing records that deserve to be remembered alongside the big hits. And that track there, Jimmy Ross, First True Love Affair, was certainly amongst the artists. Still a few tributes to Ray Caviano coming your way, so I do hope you can stay with me till 8 o'clock this evening. And then coming up 8 o'clock, immediately after me, we have Stevie Boy, Stevie Cairns, with his Saturday Night Disco Party Show from 8 until 11. So if you haven't done it yet, go look out your dancing shoes and give them just a wee polish for Stephen coming up at 8 o'clock.
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Suzy Q with Get On Up and Do It Again. Probably not one of Ray's most successful tracks, but it's another wonderful example of the early 80s dance sound. It was a little bit of disco, a little bit of funk, and unmistakable groove that made those records so special. And as we continue our celebration of Ray Caviano here on Shadow, the sound of Lanarkshire, it's worth remembering that Ray's musical story wasn't simply about the big hits. He had a real enthusiasm for records that deserved to be heard, particularly those offending their audiences in the clubs. Now, the next one takes us back to 1981 now, and a rather special recording that was subsequently released through Ray's RFC label in Canada in 1982. And this also received the magic touch of one of New York's most influential DJs, the legendary Larry Levan, whose name will certainly be familiar to anyone who remembers the Paradise Garage. This is a beautiful piece of soulful, sophisticated dance music, another little chapter in the RFC story. The Frontline Orchestra with Don't Turn Your Back on Me.

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Prince from 1979 with the track titled I Wanna Be Your Lover. Now. You might be wondering why or what on earth Prince is doing on a Caviano tribute tonight. Well, there is a good reason for it. Back in the days, Ray was working at Warner Brothers and he and his team were helping introduce that record to the influential DJs and dance floors of New York. And that's something Ray understood better than most. The power of a great record in the hands of the right DJ and how clubs could introduce an artist to an entirely new audience. And we all know what happened after that very first single of Prince was released. He became a massive, massive superstar. Now, we're going to move forward to 1982 now for the next one, and back to Ray's own RFC label. And this is a lovely piece of L80s boogie from Lace. And Lace are a group featuring vocalist Vivian King. And this is a mix again. It's another mix from the legendary Larry Levan, who I played earlier. And he worked in New York's Paradise Garage, one of the funkiest clubs in New York in the 80s. And he helped shape the sound of the entire generation of dance music as well. So another of those records that might not have been a household hit, but certainly deserves its place in our celebration of the Caviano tonight on Shadow, and so forth. So here we go with Lace and Can't Play Around.

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Listen to Yvonne Gage there with Garden of Eve. And a bit of confusion over that title. Some places it's listed as Garden of Eve, and I've seen it also listed as Garden of Eden, but I haven't actually seen the actual label on the record, so I can't give you a definitive answer what the right title should be. But anyway, it's a lovely record anyway, and one of those early 80s dance floor gems that reminds us just how wonderful music was that came out of that particular period. And some of these records might not have been familiar to everyone, but for those who spent their weekends on the dance floor, they bring back some very special memories. And actually what tonight's programme is all about, remembering the music, the people behind it, and of course, celebrating the life and legacy of Ray Cariano. Now here is the final track from Gino Socchio on the show this evening. I'm going to play a track you remember, and this is a fitting title for tonight, isn't it? Ray helped bring Gino's distinctive electronic disco sound to a wider audience through his RFC record label, and when you listen to those productions today, they still sound remarkably fresh. We're moving towards the final stretch of our tribute now, but don't worry, don't you guys worry, I've still got a couple of wonderful records to come from the group that's been at the very heart of Ray Cariano's musical story, Change. But first, let's enjoy this one from Gino Socchio.

0: Junior Socchio.
1: Remember, that is the last track from Junior Socchio tonight on our Ray Caviano tribute show. And what a beautiful record that was. There's something quite special about Junior's music. Wonderful electronic arrangements and really, really nice warm melodies in them, and a sound that was years ahead of its time, and of course another reminder of the remarkable music associated with Ray Caviano and RFC Records. Well, we're fast approaching the final part of our tribute here on Shy Radio, and I hope you've enjoyed sharing these memories with me tonight. And we've just three records left, and I can think of no better way to bring our celebrations to close than with the group whose music made such an important part of Ray's story, Change. They had that rare ability to combine beautiful songwriting, outstanding musicianship and irresistible dance floor rhythms, making it all sound so wonderfully effortless. And rather than say too much, I think we'll just let the music of Change tell the final chapter of tonight's story. So let's begin tonight with a little musical paradise, and this is Change and a wonderful track, Paradise, and this is the UK single mix for you this evening.

remembering the man behind so many unforgettable dance floor classics, celebrating the life and musical legacy of Ray Caviano with Hamish McFunky, right here on Shire Radio.

second last track on the show this evening, and that was Searching. And there is only one tune I can play to bring our tribute to close this evening. Tonight we've remembered Ray Gaviano through the music he helped champion, from the early disco floors to the sound of RFC records and beyond. But more than labels, release dates, or chart positions, what lasts is the feeling, the people we dance with, the places we went, and the records we still turn up when we need a little joy. To Ray's family, friends, and everyone whose life he touched, I send my warmest thoughts. Thank you, Ray, for helping so much wonderful music find its way into our lives. And to you, thank you for listening tonight. Thank you sincerely for sharing these 2 hours with me. I'm Hamish McFunky, and you've been listening to Shire Radio, the sound of Lanarkshire, with my own little tribute to Ray Gaviano. But keep it locked now for Stephen Cairns coming up next with the Saturday Night Dance Party Show. Take care of yourself.

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1: The co-pilot of a Fly Dubai flight, which almost crashed last week, attacked the pilot with the cockpit's crash axe. Matthew Dudley has the details.
2: That's right. The United Arab Emirates officials have deemed it a terrorist incident, with the co-pilot being brought down by passengers and crew. He's now been named as Omani national Hammam al-Hammami and had tried to take control of the plane, which was heading for Israel with 182 people on board. Investigations are underway to determine whether he was working alone or has a connection to extremist groups.
1: A murder investigation is underway after a 40-year-old man was shot dead during a memorial service in West London. Around 40 to 50 people, including children, were gathered in East Acton when shots were heard shortly before 8 on Friday evening. No arrests have yet been made. Police are appealing for witnesses and anyone with video or dashcam footage to come forward. School inspections in England could be changed again, with Education Secretary Lucy Powell expected to ask Ofsted to rethink how it measures inclusion. The new report card system introduced last November has faced criticism from school leaders over stress and its impact on staff well-being. Ms. Powell says inspections should put greater weight on school circumstances and support improvement, rather than becoming a box-ticking exercise. Kevin Sinfield has completed his 7-in-7 ultramarathon challenge today, raising money to fund research into motor neuron disease. The former Leeds Rhinos legend finished the run at Old Trafford ahead of the Super League Grand Final tomorrow. He ran in memory of his former teammate Rob Burrow. Stephanie White is a community fundraiser at the MND Association.
3: I think the rugby community is such a tight-knit one anyway, and you know, it's a big family, I think, but I think it's become more than that. It's about the M&D community and the rugby community coming together, and Kevin's really been a figurehead in leading that.
1: And England produced a 7-0 demolition of Croatia to strengthen their position in the Nations League. Harry Kane and Bukayo Saka each scored twice, with Jude Bellingham and Anthony Gordon also finding the net before Morgan Rogers added a late seventh. Thomas Tuchel's side will face Czechia on Wednesday. That's the latest from Radio News Hub. I'm Ben Monsey.
0: Lanarkshire weather.
4: This is your Saturday evening weather. Tonight will start dry with clear spells. In the early hours, thicker cloud and rain will move in from the west, and it will turn a little windier. And your overnight temperature low for Lanarkshire is 9 degrees.
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0: Stephen Cairns, all across Lanarkshire with the Saturday Night Disco.
6: Yes, thanks very much, Hamish McFunky, for the last 2 hours. Another amazing show. And he's back tomorrow night, or you can catch him back here next Saturday, 6 o'clock to 8. But now, it's time to get those boogie shoes on. Yes, we're here till 11 o'clock tonight with the Saturday Night Disco, getting you ready for going out. Or are you just staying in and having a wee quiet drink? Doesn't matter, you can dance the night away here on Shire Radio, the sound of Lanarkshire.

Do you like to dance? Do you like to sing? Well, stay right here on Shire Radio and right through to 11 o'clock. It's disco all the way. And what have we got coming up tonight? Well, very soon we've got the Getaway Playback. That's when we take one of you guys a holiday from a past, and we're going to play three cracking songs from a holiday way back to 1979 in Ibiza this year. Later on in the show then we've got the 70s disco block, three songs from the 70s disco era. We then have dance country block, where we play country songs, three danced up country songs, and much later on in the show, three barroom belters. Yeah, that's three songs that you wake up and sing on the karaoke to. And of course, by that time, you might have had a few drinks under your belt and you might be feeling up for a sing song yourself.

that tune, Annie Lennox and Little Bird. Okay, it's right now, it is time to pack your bags for the Getaway Playback. This is where we escape from the daily grind and revisit your favourite holiday hotspots through the ultimate soundtrack of your life. So today we're boarding a flight back 47 years to the summer of 1979. David got in touch to share an incredible story about a trip that completely changed his life forever. He headed off to Ibiza entirely on his own, and originally he just wanted a quiet, relaxing holiday to unwind. But his peaceful plans went right out the window the second he stepped inside one of the island's clubs, and he locked eyes with a girl called Fiona. They hit the dance floor, sparks flew, and fast forward to today, Fiona is now his wife. Well done, used to. So David says that these next three tracks instantly transport the two of them straight back to that unforgettable week under the Mediterranean sun where it all began. So we're launching the playlist with this first hit from B.A. Robertson and Bang Bang, and then some Bonnie M and Hooray, Hooray, It's a Holy Holiday. And then we're going to end it all off with pop music from M. So David and Fiona, turn the radio right up.

0: that's another fantastic getaway playback there for David and Fiona, who were in Ibiza in 1979. And we played Bang Bang by B.A. Robertson. Hooray, hooray, it's a holly holly day for Bonnie M and pop music from M.
1: And for love's sake, each mistake. Oh.

Okay, Derek from Nairston, he's sent in a wee message here. Oh, brilliant, Derek, this is a cracker. Can I get a quick shout out for my wife, Karen? She's currently trying out a new high-tech face mask that has turned her completely neon green. She looks like Shrek, and the dog is refusing to go anywhere near her. Hilarious. Fantastic. He says, any chance you can cheer Karen up a wee tiny bit by playing some Betty Davis Eyes by Kim Carnes? No problem. Here we go. Especially for you, Karen. Her hair was

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1: Okay, that's nearly the first hour over with already. My goodness. Okay, so much coming up in the second hour and also the third hour. But to take us through the hour, here we've got some Black Box and Right on Time.

Hi, it's Michelle. Join me every Sunday on Shire Radio from 10 till 12 for 2 hours of love songs and power ballads. The big belters, the slow burners, and the ones you'll definitely end up singing into the wooden spoon. Whether you're still in your jammies, here doing its own thing, this is your Sunday reset. And a little bit of sass, a little bit of class, and a whole lot of Lanarkshire sparkle. 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

So this time I know it's for real there, but I don't a summer. Okay, we're heading up to Salisbury and Gordon, who is in the house with his son Jack and his girlfriend. And he says, can you shout out to my son Jack? He tried to open a bottle of Prosecco for his girlfriend earlier and he managed to shoot the cork right through the kitchen ceiling. We're currently staring at a hole in the ceiling. Can you play a wee bit of Cher for him and Believe in the former number one? Of course we will. So Jack, even though you have put a hole in the ceiling, and it's good to hear yous are having a wee bit of laugh about it, here is Cher and Believe here on Shire Radio, the sound of Lanarkshire.

So get those tables cleared and the living room lights dimmed, because we are now throwing it right back to the golden era with the 70s disco block. We've lined up three absolute monster tracks from this decade of pure groove, glitter and dance floor magic. We're starting right off with a massive New York wave disco crossover hit from 1979. It's Blondie and Heart of Glass.

A wee bit of a fact about that song was it was the band originally wrote the track as a slow roots reggae song years before they actually released it and added a wee bit of beat into it. There we go. Okay, so next song, we're going back to 1977 with this one. It's Donna Summer and I Feel Love.

Hockey I Feel Love by Donna Summer. And now the last song from this week's 70s Disco Block comes from John Travolta and Olivia Newton-John from the film Grease. Yes, you're the one that I want.

Hi, David here from Rewinding Years. Do you fancy rewinding through three decades of music? The 70s, the 80s, and the forgotten decade of music, the 1990s? 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
1: Don't you worry, Hamish, I'll be listening. So throw on your Stetson and clear a path across the living room carpet, because it is time to turn up the heat with Dance Country. We've lined up three absolute floor fillers from the world of country music that are guaranteed to get your boots tapping and your hands clapping. So first up, we are unleashing a track that completely revolutionised the dance floor scene in the early 90s. Packed with a driving rhythm and a sharp guitar hooks, it became the undisputed king of the global line dancing boom. So here at Brooks and Dunn with Boot Scoot.

Oh, I don't know about you, but that's caught me going. Right, up next, we're rolling right back, along with a modern acoustic masterpiece. This massive track blends a beautiful, infectious folk melody with a brilliant rolling tempo that makes it a total crowd pleaser for a weekend sing-along. This is the fantastic Wagon Wheel.

0: You just can't beat a bit of country music. And finally, we've got a total powerhouse anthem to bring the house down. This 1990 mega hit. Can you guess what it is? 1999, sorry. 1999 mega hit. Kicked off with a legendary open line. Shattered chart records worldwide and remains the ultimate high energy celebration of a great night out. It's the incredible Shania Twain.
1: Let's go.
0: And
1: girls,
0: this is Man.

How good was Dan's Country this week? Boots, Scootin' Boogie, Wagon Wheel, and man, I feel like a woman here on Shire Radio, the sound of Lanarkshire.

is actually French. And words, they don't come easy. Hey, we're already into the third hour, but we're here with Top Tunes right up to 11 o'clock, so hopefully you can stick by. Coming up in this hour, we've got the Three Bar Room Belters, three songs you're used to hearing on the karaoke. Are you ready to sing out, or are you already started? I've already started dancing too. I'm hoping that you guys are joining in with myself. I don't want to

Do you like to sing? Are you already singing? Well, coming up very soon, we've got three barroom belters. But just before that, going to play a former number one from the 1980s from Starship. And nothing's going to stop us now.

0: Unlock the vocal cords and warm up those windpipes, because it is time to unleash the three bar room belters. We're serving up a triple play of absolute karaoke heavyweights that are guaranteed to have the whole room singing at the top of their lungs. So we're kicking things off with the ultimate 6 minute operatic rock masterpiece. It is the definitive test for any crowd moving from a stunning ballad into a massive guitar solo and an explosive head-banging chorus. Yes, this one is from Queen and Bohemian Rhapsody.
1: Three Barroom Belters.

0: So you're listening to Shire Radio, myself Stephen Cairns, and we're doing the Three Bar Room Belters, three songs that you hear on a karaoke. You can't get better than Queen and Bohemian Rhapsody. So after that, we're jumping right into a massive millennial stadium anthem released in 2004. This track delivers an absolute powerhouse indie rock energy and a soaring breathless chorus that is legally required to be shouted at maximum volume. So we're doing some killers, and this is Mr. Brightside.
1: Coming out of my cage, and I've been doing just fine. Gotta be down, because I want it

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Okay, so to round off our ultimate pub style playlist, we have a total 2000s pop R&B juggernaut. It dominated the charts worldwide, famous for its infectious rhythmic hooks and a chorus that instantly turns any listener into a full backup singer. The brilliant Rihanna, and can you remember it? Umbrella.

That's another crank three-bar room belter. So Bohemian Rhapsody from Queen, Mr. Brightside from The Killers, and that one from Rihanna, Umbrella. This week's three-bar room belters on Shy Radio.

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Each week, you'll hear an eclectic mix of classic and contemporary indie favourites, featuring artists from Arctic Monkeys to the Waterboys, alongside plenty of forgotten gems, new discoveries, and also a healthy helping of Scottish talent. So, great music, great memories, great Sundays. Don't miss it. 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

Hi there, it's Rachel here. Just dropped in to remind you to join me this Sunday between 7 and 8pm right here on Shire Radio for an hour of great country music. You can hear the likes of Miranda Lambert, Blake Shelton, John Pardee and many more. So join me this Sunday night, 7pm right here on Shire Radio for the best country music.

The show for this week. I know. But don't worry, we're back again at 8 o'clock next Saturday night. Now, coming up next, we've got some love songs taking you right through to 1 o'clock in the morning. If you're in the mood for a wee smooch, make sure you keep listening. I'm also back here Tuesday, Wednesday and Thursday afternoon, 1 o'clock to 3. Failing that, I'll see you all back here next Saturday night. Okay, have a cracking rest of your night, whatever yous are doing for the rest of the weekend. And if I don't see you during the week, I'll see you back here next Saturday.

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1: The co-pilot, accused of attacking the captain of an Israel-bound Fly Dubai flight, has been named as Omani national Hammam al-Hammami. UAE officials say he attacked the captain with the cockpit's crash axe and tried to take control of the aircraft in what they have described as a terrorist incident. Passengers and crew intervened before the plane made an emergency landing in Saudi Arabia. A 25-year-old dual UK-Iranian national has been bailed following the RAF Fairford incident. According to counter-terrorism policing, he was arrested on suspicion of preparation of terrorist acts. He is now the sixth man to be arrested in connection to the plot and bailed. Hundreds of anti-immigration protesters have taken part in demonstrations in Southampton and Dover, with counter-protests also held. Police imposed restrictions in both towns, including bans on face coverings during protest activity. In Southampton, the demonstration dispersed without incident, and in Dover, officers were deployed in large numbers as protesters marched from the railway station through the town. England produced a 7-0 demolition of Croatia to strengthen their position in the Nations League. Harry Kane and Bukayo Saka each scored twice, with Jude Bellingham and Anthony Gordon also finding the net before Morgan Rogers added a late seventh. Thomas Tuchel spoke after the match.
2: No, it was a fantastic victory. It's an outstanding result, of course, and the performance underlying this result is just on the highest level from the first minute till the last minute.
1: His side now need another win against Czechia on Tuesday to move closer to the quarterfinals. And it's National Tyre Safety Month, highlighting the importance of checking your tyres before hitting the road. Colin Stevenson is from National Highways.
3: 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I think Tyre Safety Month and the change in the weather is a really good opportunity to remind people of the importance of checking your tyres.
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0: Lanarkshire weather.
4: This is your Saturday evening weather. Tonight will start dry with clear spells. In the early hours, thicker cloud and rain will move in from the west, and it will turn a little windier. And your overnight temperature low for Lanarkshire is 9 degrees.
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6: 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She started off in the sketch show Cueing the Fat, then she went on to star in her own show, The Karen Dunbar Show, which received 4 nominations for the Golden Rose European TV Awards. This is a brand new show, and if you've seen Karen before, come back and see her again. Whilst enjoying some of her old classics, the Queen of Scottish Comedy will have you laughing all night long. The event takes place on the 10th of October. The time is 6:30, where the Kaluk Masonic Lodge. 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

Well, hello, Brian L here, the Swingin' 60s at 6. Och, as well as the 20 plus track show here, we'll have a featured year and we'll run down all the number ones and play some of them. Oh, many other little features, such as ABC and the Artist Doublers. And we'll also like you to contribute your suggestions on the features. 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

0: Well, hello. Brian L here, just to let you know about the sensational 70s at 7 on Shire, Monday to Thursday, 1 hour of great 70s music, along with a quiz, facts, and a featured year. And we'll run through all the number ones, and we'll play you some. Ah, not forgetting my sincerely rotten jokes. Oh, they're bad. So join me, 7pm, every Monday to Thursday evening, only on Shire Radio, the sound of Lanarkshire.
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5: Witch Hunt is a thrilling new musical inspired by the Scottish witch trials. When a ruthless king declares war on witches, fear spreads and three women are accused, hunted and forced to run for their lives. Driven by a high-energy electronic dance music score, Witch Hunt is a gripping story of persecution, rebellion and unity, packed with soaring vocals, explosive choreography and defiant female power. Coming to Airdrie Town Hall on Friday the 16th of October. Doors open at 7:30pm and tickets are £20 per adult, with concessions being £18. You can get your tickets at the northlanculture.co.uk website. That is Witch Hunt, coming to Airdrie Town Hall on Friday the 16th of October.
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1: Omani national Hammam al-Hammami has been named as the co-pilot accused of attacking the captain of a fly-to-by flight bound for Israel. UAE officials says the co-pilot used the cockpit's crash axe and attempted to take control of the plane, describing the incident as terrorist-related. Passengers and crew managed to subdue him before the aircraft landed in Saudi Arabia. A sixth man arrested over a suspected terror plot at RAF Fairford has been released on bail. The 25-year-old British-Iranian dual national was detained in Westminster on suspicion of preparing terrorist acts. Five other British men arrested over the incident have also been bailed. Counter-terrorism police say the investigation remains ongoing and is hugely complex. A murder investigation is underway after a 40-year-old man was shot dead during a memorial service in West London. Around 40 to 50 people, including children, were gathered in East Acton when shots were heard shortly before 8 on Friday evening. No arrests have yet been made. Police have been out in force after hundreds of people joined rival demonstrations in Southampton and Dover. Anti-immigration protesters marched through both port towns while anti-racism groups held counter-protests. Restrictions were imposed to limit disruption and prevent the groups from coming together. Police say the demonstrations in Southampton ended without incident, while a major operation remained in place in Dover. Education Secretary Lucy Powell is expected to push for further changes to school inspections in England, including a review of how Ofsted assesses inclusion. The report card system replaced single-word judgments last year. Teaching unions and head teachers have raised concerns about the pressure inspections place on staff. And a 7-0 win over Croatia has put England in a strong position in their Nations League group. Thomas Tuchel says he's pleased with the team's attitude.
2: I'm very happy about the attitude which we finished the game. In the second half, we never let go. We were very humble. We were never arrogant in how we approached this game.
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0: Lanarkshire weather.
3: This is your Saturday evening weather. Tonight will start dry with clear spells. In the early hours, thicker cloud and rain will move in from the west, and it will turn a little windier. And your overnight temperature low for Lanarkshire is 9 degrees.
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6: 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You can hear the likes of Miranda Lambert, Blake Shelton, John Pardee and many more. So join me this Sunday night, 7pm right here on Shire Radio for the best country music.

0: tartan terraces. 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
1: It's the 80s at 8 with me, David. You want to travel back to the 80s with 1 hour of great 80s classics? We have songs from ABBA to AHA, Barry Manilow to the Bee Gees, and of course, Prince to the Proclaimers, and many more. That's

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1: The co-pilot, accused of attacking the captain of an Israel-bound Fly Dubai flight, has been named as Omani national Hammam al-Hammami. UAE officials say he attacked the captain with the cockpit's crash axe and tried to take control of the aircraft in what they have described as a terrorist incident. Passengers and crew intervened before the plane made an emergency landing in Saudi Arabia. A 25-year-old dual UK-Iranian national has been bailed following the RAF Fairford incident. According to counter-terrorism policing, he was arrested on suspicion of preparation of terrorist acts. He is now the sixth man to be arrested in connection to the plot and bailed. Hundreds of anti-immigration protesters have taken part in demonstrations in Southampton and Dover, with counter-protests also held. Police imposed restrictions in both towns, including bans on face coverings during protest activity. In Southampton, the demonstration dispersed without incident, and in Dover, officers were deployed in large numbers as protesters marched from the railway station through the town. England produced a 7-0 demolition of Croatia to strengthen their position in the Nations League. Harry Kane and Bukayo Saka each scored twice, with Jude Bellingham and Anthony Gordon also finding the net before Morgan Rodgers added a late seventh. Thomas Tuchel spoke after the match.
2: No, it was a fantastic victory. It's an outstanding result, of course, and the performance underlying this result is just on the highest level from the first minute till the last minute.
1: His side now need another win against Czechia on Tuesday to move closer to the quarterfinals. And it's National Tyre Safety Month, highlighting the importance of checking your tyres before hitting the road. Colin Stevenson is from National Highways.
3: 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I think Tyre Safety Month and the change in the weather is a really good opportunity to remind people of the importance of checking your tyres.
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4: 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Tonight will start dry with clear spells. In the early hours, thicker cloud and rain will move in from the west, and it will turn a little